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1: Good morning, I'm Britt Aylin. Tasmania Police says the alleged murder of an 85-year-old woman at her Huonville home yesterday is not considered to be an act of family violence. The woman's 55-year-old son, who's also believed to have been her carer, is accused of smothering his mother in her bed. Detective Inspector David Gill explaining that there are rules around how these crimes are classified.
2: In the Tasmanian context, under the Family Violence Act, there's a definition of what constitutes a significant relationship mothers and sons or fathers and daughters do not come into that assessment.
1: The number of Australians missing in the wake of devastating floods in Nepal has risen to 43, with loved ones back home calling for the Australian Army to be sent in to help with the rescue effort. Sarada Vishwanathan's partner is one of those Aussies, and she's told Nine time is running out.
3: The main thing we want now is to try and get the Australian government to go over there, send their troops over to find our people. It's been 5 days now, and we know that the critical window of survival is getting slimmer and slimmer.
1: The 43 missing Australians are among more than 3,000 people still unaccounted for, 5 days after disaster struck, while there have been at least 800 confirmed deaths so far. The Tasmanian government is urging the Commonwealth to rethink its proposed changes to the private health insurance rebate for over 65s in a submission to the Senate Community Affairs Legislation Committee. Premier Jeremy Rockliffe says insurance plays an important role in alleviating the strain on our state's public health system. Childcare workers are gearing up for a fresh industrial fight. Despite securing a 15% pay rise 2 years ago, the union representing more than 40,000 educators says the job still isn't sustainable. It's pushing for safer staffing levels and broader changes across the sector. And the cost of a typical supermarket shop has jumped more than 8% in just over a year, more than double the pace of wage growth. The figures come from consumer research company Canstar. Hot!
0: 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LMCT 3060.
1: Moving on to sport now, and the Tasmanian Jack Jumpers will be taking on the Sydney Kings in a pre-season contest in Hobart next week, allowing local fans a preview of the revamped side ahead of the upcoming NBL season. Tickets for next Saturday night's game at the Hutchins School are on sale for members now and will open to the general public at 11 a.m. A former Bombers legend is worried about the Swans' prospects in their qualifying final against Brisbane. James Hurd telling Nine he's not sure Sydney can cover the loss of the 5 players that have been suspended.
4: It's going to be tough. The rampaging Brisbane Lions, if they hit top form with all their talent, it's just going to be very hard around the quality of players that Sydney have got out.
1: And tennis legend Roger Federer has been brought to tears during his induction speech at the International Tennis Hall of Fame.
5: I tried above all to stay true to myself. And I tried to show my love for the game because it really mattered to me, and I also wanted it to matter to you.
1: And that is the latest in news and sport. I'm Britt Aylin.
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10: A beautiful, mostly sunny day ahead. We're heading for a top of 17 degrees, in fact, today. Top of 16 there for your Tuesday. Overcast, high chance of showers throughout the day. And into your Wednesday, also overcast, some showers and a top of 14 degrees. It's currently sitting on 13 in Devonport. It's 12 in Burnie, 12 in Smithton.

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0: West Coast's favourite hit, CFM. Good morning. It's Raven with you on your Monday, the last day of August and the last day of winter as well. 1-300-655-922 is the number if you'd like to get into contact. And I don't know if you can tell from my voice, but I'm recovering from a cold and I'm about 98% there, I think. But yeah, it is. I'm a little more nasally than I would like to be, but that's okay. We'll carry on. I hope you're having a wonderful morning so far and that we can make it even better with the tracks that are on the way. I've got Mary Mary for you. Yeah. Plus, and Teddy Swims. And loads more to come. You're on C. Good morning.
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0: It's the North West Coast favourite hit, CFM. Hey, good morning. It's Raven taking you through your Monday, the 31st of August. Now, we have a brand new win on the coast that's up online right now at cfmtaz.com.au, and it's a year's supply of No Pong all-natural deodorant. So it's 12 tins in the scent Beach Shaken. So Chris and Melanie, they're the founders of No Pong, and they created it to be the best, most ridiculously effective, plastic-free, all-natural deodorant that they themselves love wearing every single day. So if you don't like having nasty things in your deodorant, which I don't think any of us really do, No Pong is such a great option. And I love that the little tins, you can literally throw them in your bag and just go about your day. So if you're someone who does not like getting all sweaty and stinky during summer, which is 100% me, I'm the sort of person that will have several showers of a day in summer because I hate being sticky and yucky. This is such a great little thing to chuck in your bag and get along with your day because you can just refresh whenever you like. So they've only got good ingredients and nothing bad in there. It's also palm oil free, which is important. So head over to our website, cfmtaz.com.au, if you'd like to enter. We'll give it out on Prize Giving Friday. On the way, it's G Flip. With her track, Bed on Fire, plus Dua Lipa. Dance in the Night. It's up next on C.
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2: 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She had a song that was written for The Greatest Showman. 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

0: the Northwest Coast favourite hit, CFM. Hey, it's Raven with you, taking you through your Monday, the last day of August and winter, which I'm very excited about. Hey, have you checked out the free iHeart app yet? You can see some really cool stuff on there, including some video podcasts. So you can hear the voices that you know and see the moments that you've missed as well. And you can watch full episodes from start to finish. I'm one of the weird people that actually likes to watch podcasts instead of listening to them in the car or whatever. I don't know why, but some of my favourites, I literally will just sit and I like to see the people. I like to see the faces of the people that's talking. I don't know if that makes me weird or not, but one of my favourites at the moment is The Lazy CEO. So, you know, Shopo, if you are a big fashion girly like me, Shopo's Jane Liu, she flips the script on what it means to be a boss with her podcast, The Lazy CEO. So she chats with people behind the world's biggest brands and the rebels shaking up their industries as well. 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Hey, let's check in with the latest in news headlines. We'll come back with Maroon 5, some Tay Tay, plus Paul Russell. It's after 11 on C.
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9: Good morning, I'm Britt Aylin. The murder of a woman at her Huonville home yesterday is not classified as a family violence incident, according to Tasmania Police. Authorities were called to the house on Stride Street in the early hours of the morning after receiving a 000 call from the address. Police believe the 85-year-old woman was smothered in her bed, her 55-year-old son charged with murder.
10: The investigations are still ongoing. However, I can't actually comment on the motive behind this.
9: Detective Inspector David Gill there. He says the kinship between a mother and son does not constitute a significant relationship under Tasmania's Family Violence Act. Australians have raised almost $4 million for Nepal as the race to find survivors continues. Karen Morris from the Emergency Action Alliance telling Seven the funds will go directly to those on the ground.
11: We have 13 of our 15 members, including Save the Children, Oxfam, Plan International, and their best place to know how to help, who's in need, and how to deliver that aid effectively.
9: 43 Australians are among the more than 3,000 people still missing. Gun safety advocates have come together for a renewed push for the inclusion of ownership limits in the state government's proposed firearm reforms. The coalition, comprised of the Alana and Madeline Foundation, Medics for Gun Control, Gun Control Australia, the Australian Gun Safety Alliance and more, is calling for the legislation to be reworked before it returns to state parliament. Aussie childcare workers have launched their latest bid for better pay and conditions. Carolyn Smith from the United Workers Union says they want to lower their current staffing ratios and a 10% pay rise over the next 2 years.
12: You know, educators are not highly paid. The original wage increase they've got over the last couple of years has meant that many educators can stay in the sector. They want to continue to build their wages so they can stay in the jobs that they love.
9: And Tom Cruise is returning to the racetrack in a sequel to 1990's Days of Thunder. He's back as NASCAR driver Cole Trickle with Anne Hathaway on board to play the team's owner and engineer. The film is scheduled to hit cinemas in June of 2028.
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9: In sport, Melbourne and Carlton have both continued their hot starts to the AFLW season. The Blues and Demons each making it 3-3 against Fremantle and Brisbane. Essendon, Geelong, Port Adelaide and Richmond were yesterday's other winners. Meantime, in the men's game, Jarman Impey says Hawthorn's pumped for Thursday night's qualifying final against the Dockers in front of a packed Fremantle crowd, declaring the side's round 24 win over the Eagles as the perfect warm-up.
13: Get a sense of the ground, get a sense of where we're staying again, and then being back there, I think it was meant to be.
9: And Adam Walton's US Open has come to an end on the opening day of play, the Aussie falling in straight sets as competition got underway at Flushing Meadows. Talia Gibson was also out in the first round. And that is the latest in news and sport. I'm Britt Aylin.
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18: It's a
0: beautiful day to kick off the week. Mostly sunny. We're heading for a top of 17 degrees today. Top of 16 for your Tuesday. Overcast, some showers there. And into your Wednesday, also overcast. High chance of showers and a top of 14 degrees. It's currently sitting on 15 in Devonport. It's 14 in Burnie and 13 in Smithton.
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0: It's the North West Coast favourite hits, CFM. Good morning. It's Raven with you for your Monday. Now, I'm super excited because we are now going to settle the biggest debate in town, which is who makes the best coffee with Battle of the Brew. So we are allowing the coffee lovers of Devonport to decide the ultimate coffee is showdown. And this is so funny because my husband literally asked me the other day, hey, is there a barista or a cafe or something that you still think about from years ago that made the best coffee ever? And when I used to live in Wagga Wagga, there was a particular shop there that I loved and went all the time. And ever since I moved, I've never really found that again. I still have coffee constantly and wherever I am, but I'm very lazy now. I go to Macca's a lot. Don't come after me. But maybe you guys can help me out because I would love to find a new coffee spot. So let us know where you think has the best coffee in Devonport. You just head over to our website, cfmtaz.com.au, to nominate your favourites. And feel free to call through and let me know some places I should try as well. 1-300-655-922. The top 10 nominees will move into the voting round to decide once and for all which has the best coffee in Devonport. I'm super excited for this. And make sure you head over to our website as soon as you can to get those nominations in. It's Battle of the Brews, brought to you by Halliwell, here to help you with all of your property needs. On the way, we've got Shawn Mendes. I know I can treat you better. Plus, Katrina and the Waves. Yeah, we're walking on sunshine. You're on C.
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2: Caroline, congratulations. Oh, yes, it is happening. Robbie has won the trip. Are you okay, Caroline?
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2: Caroline, Robbie, congratulations.
4: Oh, my God, I can't believe you've done it.
3: Thank you so much.
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3: 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Stay right here. 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

It's the North West Coast favourite hit, CFM. Hey, good morning. It's Raven taking you through your Monday. Welcome to it. Hey, I don't know if you came across this on your journeys across the internet, but a little while ago, like maybe a week or two ago, the Jonas Brothers kind of went viral because they've been touring. They're touring like they owe someone money at the moment. They haven't really stopped. However, there's been a particular clip that has gone so viral. It's ridiculous. From the Boots and Hearts Music Festival, where Joe Jonas decided that he was going to wear a cowboy hat and send the internet into a complete and utter spiral. And I just want to play you a little bit of the audio so you know the clip in question.

0: So I recommend Googling that if you have not seen it. Just something about Joe Jonas in a cowboy hat with the twang and the rippling arm muscles. I have no words. I have no words. And it keeps coming up on my For You page. Why is it really warm in here? Is it just me? I don't know. Anyway, speaking of the Jonas Brothers, they're on the way next. I feel like I got off track there. Cat's Eye is also on the way. You're on C. Hands
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0: the Northwest Coast favourite hit, CFM. Hey, it's Raven with you. It's time to check in with the latest in news headlines, and then we'll come back with your throwback lunch after midday. So we're going to throw back to our favourites of the 80s and 90s and the early 2000s. You're on Z.
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10: Good afternoon, I'm Olivia Hicks with the latest. Tasmania Police says the alleged murder of an 85-year-old woman at her Huonville home yesterday is not considered to be an act of family violence. The woman's 55-year-old son, who is also believed to have been her carer, is accused of smothering his mother in her bed. Detective Inspector David Gill explaining that there are rules around how these crimes are classified.
11: In the Tasmanian context, under the Family Violence Act, there's a definition of what constitutes a significant relationship, mothers and sons or fathers and daughters do not come into that assessment.
10: Tasmanian construction firm Fairbrother has been locked in to deliver the state's junior high-performance AFL training centre at Kingston in Hobart South. Tasmania Devils chair Grant O'Brien explains the scale of the Devils' future home.
12: It'll be a 9,000 square metre high-performance centre. For those of you that shop in supermarkets, it's about three times the size of a local supermarket. It's a massive piece of infrastructure that'll be the home for our elite men's and women's team.
10: Australians are joining retirement village waiting lists in record numbers as demand for retirement housing outpaces supply. New figures show almost 27,000 registrations have been lodged nationwide, with demand strongest for affordable two-bedroom homes. The Executive Director of the Retirement Living Council, Daniel Gannon, says older Aussies are entering retirement villages later in life and increasingly expect care and support services to be available.
13: We know that demand isn't the problem, but the queue just keeps getting longer and longer, while too many retirement projects that are being considered right now by developers and operators, they're just disappearing as a direct result of congestion in the planning pipeline.
10: Police say they nabbed a number of drivers speeding during a high-visibility traffic operation in the state's north at Bridport yesterday. During the operation, officers detected 12 speeding drivers, including a 21-year-old P2 licence holder travelling at 132 km in a 100 zone, and a 20-year-old driver detected speeding on two separate occasions throughout the day. Police say, of concern, six of the 12 drivers detected speeding were provisional licence holders. And today marks the 29th anniversary of Princess Diana's death. She was tragically killed in a car accident in Paris in 1997.
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10: Turning to your sport now, and tickets for Friday night's elimination final have gone on sale to Cats and Blues members. The general public get its chance from 3 this afternoon. Meantime, a former Bombers legend is worried about the Swans' prospects in their qualifying final against Brisbane. James Heard telling Nine he's not sure Sydney can cover the loss of the 5 players they've suspended.
14: It's going to be tough for the rampaging Brisbane Lions. If they hit top form with all their talent, it's just going to be very hard around the quality of players that Sydney have got out.
10: I'm Olivia Hicks. That's the latest from the newsroom.
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17: Mostly sunny today. We're heading for a top of 17 degrees. See you Monday. Top of 16 there for your Tuesday. Overcast, high chance of showers throughout the day. And into your Wednesday, also overcast, some showers and a top of 14 degrees. Stay connected with your community at cfmtas.com.au.
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9: You're right on time for the throwback lunch. Let's wind back the clock with the biggest hits, the unforgettable sing-alongs, and the songs that still sound just as good today.
17: That's right, we are throwing it back to our favourites of the 80s, the 90s and the early 2000s with our throwback lunch. We're going to kick things off in 1984 with English singer and composer Philip Oakley and Italian composer and producer Giorgio Moroder. Now, this particular track was written as the original soundtrack of the film Electric Dreams, and essentially the film's director wanted to emulate the huge success of Flashdance a year earlier. And because Flashdance had used the electronic music of Giorgio Moroder, he enlisted him as the director of music who wrote most of the score. So what he wanted was the end credits to roll to an emotional song in the same way that Flashdance had done. And the song was actually hugely successful. So here it is, kicking things off for our throwback lunch. It's Together and Electric Dreams.

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It pays to be a friend of CFM.

pulling it back to 1998 there with Bare Naked Ladies 1 week. Hey, it's Raven taking you through your throwback lunch for your Monday. Now we're going to throw over to 2006, and this particular track is the fourth single by Australian dance group Sneaky Sound System. And this particular track was actually written for the Dance Electronica category of the 2007 International Songwriting Competition. They didn't win, but they came second, which is pretty darn good. Here it is, a Sneaky Sound System with Pictures.

0: wrapping up our throwback lunch there in 1996 with Oasis, Don't Look Back in Anger. And that track is from one of my favourite album names of all time, which is What's the Story, Morning Glory, because I like an album name that rhymes, okay? I'm a simple gal. that track actually went platinum 7 times too in the UK, which is absolutely wild. We're going to get back into your favourite hits next with Disco Lines and Tinashe. Plus, Justin Bieber. You're on C.
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0: the Northwest Coast's favourite hit, CFM. Hey, it's Raven taking you through your Monday afternoon. How's my voice holding out? I think we're doing okay. Surprisingly, recovering from a cold. So we're getting by. Now, make sure you're listening in to the CFM Morning Crew with Ben and Nathan for your chance to win a family pass to head along to see Shaun the Sheep, the movie. Oh my goodness. We're doing a movie preview of this one. So it's on Wednesday, September 16th at 6:30 at Reading Cinemas in Devonport. And if your kids love Shaun the Sheep, they're going to love this one. So it is The Beast of Mossy Bottom. It sees the residents of Mossy Bottom Farm looking forward to Halloween until the clumsy farmer trashes the flock's beloved pumpkin patch. Oh no. So Shaun turns mad scientist to fix the problem. Things rapidly spiral out of control with the farmer missing and then a wild beast roaming the woods of Mossingham. All of the ingredients are in place for a monstrously fun family adventure. So if you'd like to head along, make sure you're listening for your cue to call during the CFM Morning Crew. And also, you can head over to our website for your chance to win that way too at cfmtaz.com.au. It's in cinemas September 17. Hey, on the way, it's Fall Out Boy. Plus, Cherry Bomb. You're on seat.
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0: It's the North West Coast favourite hit, CFM. It's Raven taking you through your Monday. Welcome to it if you're just joining us. And tomorrow is the first of spring, which is so exciting. It's also the first of September, which means it's the first day you can resubmit for Pin Up a Pet. So we're looking for the cutest pet of September, the cutest pet for the beginning of spring. So make sure to get those entries in. Get ready as soon as those entries open. You guys are always on top of this. I love it so much. So you can head to cfmtaz.com.au to submit your photo of your pet, whatever pet you may have. I want to see them all. You can win a $199 photo center prize pack thanks to Harvey Norman Photo Center, Friend Street in Devonport. All of your photographic needs in one place. We had Barney the Dalmatian who won for August. So cute, man. So cute. It makes my heart explode. That's the best way that I can say what happens with pin-up pets. My favorite thing. Hey, let's check in with the news headlines. We'll come back with Semisonic, Taylor Swift, and Mike Posner. You're on C.
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15: Good afternoon, I'm Olivia Hicks with the latest. The number of Aussies missing in the Nepal flooding disaster has risen to 43. 3,000 people are still unaccounted for after the catastrophic flood event, with the death toll sitting at over 800. Assistant Foreign Minister Matt Thistlethwaite has told the ABC he's not lost hope, especially in the light of the survival of Sydney woman Cara Savarino.
16: She's now safely back in Kathmandu. So that case provides some hope, but obviously every day this goes on, it becomes more difficult.
15: Meantime, it's been revealed a teacher at a secondary school in the path of the flooding saved 1,600 children after receiving a warning call 10 minutes before the school was inundated. Back home, and a Tasmanian construction firm has been locked in to deliver the new home base for the Tasmania Devils AFL and AFLW teams at Kingston in Hobart's south. Fairbrother today named as the successful contractor for the High Performance Training and Administration Centre. The facility is expected to be completed by mid-2028. Gun safety advocates have come together for a renewed push for the inclusion of ownership limits in the state government's proposed firearm reforms. The coalition, comprised of the Alana and Madeline Foundation, Medics for Gun Control, Gun Control Australia, the Australian Gun Safety Alliance and more, is calling for the legislation to be reworked before it returns to Parliament. Public consultation is now open on a new Tasmanian road safety strategy to help reduce road trauma across the state. Minister for Infrastructure and Transport, Kerry Vincent, says the new strategy will take a fresh approach to road safety across the state. He says that public feedback is important to ensure it meets community expectations, reduce deaths and serious injury on our roads. And country music queen Dolly Parton has been laid to rest next to her husband Carl in a private ceremony in Tennessee. At her request, it was a small private service for immediate family. She passed away last week at the age of 80. Hot!
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15: Turning to your sport now, and Carlton forward Will Haywood is expected to be available for Friday night's elimination final against the Cats. He just missed a selection for the wildcard win over Melbourne, but Blues coach Josh Fraser says time will tell.
17: Sort of done a power of work, Will, to get himself to a position where he was close, and then I'd expect him to be a bit closer next week, so we'll see what that looks like.
15: This week's Southern final will pit Fremantle against Hawthorn in a qualifier on Thursday night. Sydney hosts Brisbane on Saturday before Adelaide meets the Western Bulldogs in an elimination later that night. And it's been a tough start for the Aussies at the US Open. Three players already bowing out of the singles draw, with Storm Hunter, Talia Gibson and Adam Walton all suffering first round defeats at Flushing Meadows. Walton came closest to an upset, holding two set points in the third before going down to China's Yibing Wu. I'm Olivia Hicks. That's the latest from the newsroom.
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0: Been such a beautiful day for our Monday, mostly sunny, heading for a top of 17 today. Top of 16 for your Tuesday, overcast with showers increasing into your Wednesday, overcast showers and a top of 14 degrees. It's currently sitting on 17 in Devonport. It's 15 in Burnie, 14 in Smithton.
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0: Good afternoon, it's Raven taking you through your Monday. It's time to play Winner Winner Chicken Dinner. 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It sounds like this. 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All thanks to our friends at Sprayton IGA. 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

0: The North West Coast favourite hit CFM. It's Raven taking you through your Monday afternoon. I was off sick last week and I am kind of battling through a little bit today. Like I'm most of the way like better, but my voice is starting to go. So apologies if I start getting a bit raspy. Hey, make sure you check out our website, cfmtaz.com.au. That's where you need to go for all the good stuff, okay? 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It's $100 for you to spend at Molly Malone's, which would be nice to go out for dinner. Actually, with Father's Day coming up, it would be the perfect time, actually, to get onto this one. Thanks to Molly's, Irish Charm, Live Tunes and Good Times. It's your local spot for food, friends and fun. So get on it. Hey, we've got Gavin DeGraw on the way next. I don't wanna be with Benson Boone. Sorry I'm here for someone. You're on C.
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0: Hello, who have I got?
1: Amanda.
0: Hey, Amanda. Were you keen on winning a chicken?
1: Yeah.
0: Amazing. So give me your best chicken impression when you're ready. Oh, that's pretty good, Amanda. Well done. You've just won yourself a Marion Bay cooked chicken and a 1.25-litre Coke thanks to Sprite and IGA. Well done. Just
1: Thank
0: hang
1: you.
0: There and I'll grab your details.

0: North West Coast favourite hit, CFM. Hey, it's Raven taking you through your Monday, the last day of August. Hey, don't forget that everyone who uses the Auto Bay, a William Street car wash, can go into the draw to win a Palmy on Palmers every single week. It's $50 to spend at the Ella Matter Bistro. Plus, all entries also go into the draw to win one of five $100 fuel cards from Bonnie Energy. So the way it works is you just need to head along and use the Auto Bay at William Street car wash. Then hang on to that receipt. You go to our website, enter your details and a photo of that receipt as your proof of purchase. And that's all you've got to do. You go into the draw. And we draw that one out every single Friday for Prize Giving Friday. And then, of course, there's that other draw as well. Going on in the background, it's a William Street car wash with the latest in laser touch-free automatic 360-degree washes. It's built for speed. And at 2.3 metres, it's bigger than most. On the way, it's Justin Bieber. Do you? That one takes me back to the days when I was working at Meijer. Plus, Miles Smith. You're on C.
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2: 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Did you steal someone's spot?
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2: What are you doing in a couple of weeks?
3: 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You tell me.
2: Robbie, we are sending you to Las Vegas. You are our winner.
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4: Oh, my God.
2: Caroline, congratulations. Oh, yes, it is happening. Robbie has won the trip. Are you okay, Caroline?
4: Yeah, I'm just in shock.
2: Caroline, Robbie, congratulations.
4: Oh, my God, I can't believe you've done it.
3: Thank you so much.
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0: It's Northwest Coast favourite hit, CFM. It's Raven wrapping things up for our Monday together. I did it. My voice held out. Oh, my goodness. I'm very, very pleased about that. Hey, Jess is in next to take you through the rest of your afternoon. And I'm so jealous. She's got this track for you. Sarah Larson. I'm obsessed with that one at the moment. Plus, we've got Foo Fighters for you. Plus Sam Fender and Olivia Dean. Record-breaking track there. It's all on the way after 2 o'clock. You're on C. Bye for now.
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1: Good afternoon, I'm Olivia Hicks with the latest. The Public Service Union says it understands the Tasmanian Museum and Art Gallery has been ordered to cut 30% of its workforce. Around 20 jobs are on the cutting block, according to the union. The State Growth Department, which has operated TMAG, is being restructured to become the infrastructure-focused Building Tasmania. As part of that process, 250 jobs are being cut in total. The state government has been contacted for comment. The desperate partner of an Australian man missing in Nepal is pleading for our government to send troops and helicopters to help with the massive search and rescue operation. Sarada Vishwanathans told Nine her search for answers is getting nowhere.
2: I stay up all night, I stay up all day just calling numbers, just hoping for something, hoping to see my family members on the rescued list. We just want some answers. We just want our troops to go there and try and find our people.
1: Meantime, 15 people are missing after a powerful flash flood ripped through the US's Grand Canyon. The National Park Service says the torrent hit the Bright Angel Canyon and the Phantom Ranch area after a string of storms in the region. At least 60 people have been evacuated. Back home, and a Tasmanian company has secured the contract for the delivery of the state's new high-performance AFL training centre at Kingston in Hobart's south. Fairbrother has won the tender for the future home of the Tasmania Devils, which is expected to be completed midway through 2028. Club chair Grant O'Brien says the appointment of the construction company is a huge milestone moment for the Devils.
3: From the day one, we've said how important this is that our football club reflect the state. It's a whole of state effort, and what's important for us in everything we do is to ensure a whole of state benefit.
1: And retirement villages are becoming increasingly sought after, with nearly 27,000 Australians now on waiting lists. A new industry report found more than a third of villages have waiting lists, particularly for two-bedroom units priced under $1 million. Executive Director of the Retirement Living Council, Daniel Gannon, says demand is being driven by an ageing population and growing expectations around in-home care and support services.
4: So we know that we're staring down a major housing crisis in this country. We do have an ageing population. There is a silver tsunami that is getting closer and closer to us by the day.
0: For all the best four-wheel drive tyres, you can trust Truscott's Tyre Solution. 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
1: Turning to your sport now, and Talia Preston's the first Aussie through to the second round of the US Tennis Open. The 20-year-old says it was a relief to beat American Alicia Parks in straight sets.
5: It was a bit of relief. Obviously, that was my second one. The first one was not so great. But just relief, just super excited, really happy, and just proud of all the work that we've put in.
1: And in the AFL, Freo defender Jordan Clark says his side won't use last year's finals campaign as motivation as the Mania Premiers prepare for Hawthorn on Thursday night. The Dockers went down by 1 point to the Suns in a home knockout final last season. But Clark says they're a different team this time around.
6: You know, we're a whole year improved and better from that game, and we're a better team. We've added some blokes to our list. We're all completely different players again this year compared to where we were last year. So, no, there's not too many things to draw on that game.
1: I'm Olivia Hicks. That's the latest from the newsroom.
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10: Partly cloudy conditions forecast for the remainder of our afternoon and evening as we reach towards 18 degrees, down to 6 overnight. So another chilly night. For Tuesday, we're expecting a couple of late showers, 15 on the way. Similar conditions Wednesday, Thursday, some showers circulating with tops of around the 15 degree mark. We'll keep you in the loop with everything happening locally across this week at cfmtas.com.au.
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0: Northwest Coast favourite hits on CFM. G'day, Jess with you this afternoon. That's Zara Larsson's brand new track, Midnight Sun, starting to race its way through the charts. But a classic from Foo Fighters in there for good measure as well. Welcome to a new week. Hopefully you're having a great afternoon. We've got Hall & Oates on the way next, Freya Ridings and Harry Styles as we track towards 2:30 here on CFM.
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0: Northwest Coast favourite hits on CFM. Jess taking you through your afternoon. Hopefully you loved what we did with the playlist on the weekend with nothing but 90s. Certainly shaking things up, which was a bit of fun. We'll still sprinkle a few more 90s tracks through our regular playlist though, because we know you love them. Alex Warren on the way next, and Noiseworks in before 3 o'clock. 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

0: Northwest Coast favourite hits on CFM. Jess with you at nearly 3 o'clock. Hopefully your afternoon is going well. Remembering to slow down to 40 in our school zones. After 3 o'clock, we've got some great tunes on the way for your drive home from school, including Michelle Branch in there, Taylor Swift, and an absolute classic from Kenny Loggins to pick up the pace a little for your afternoon here on CFM. 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
11: Good afternoon, I'm Olivia Hicks with the latest. A southern Tasmanian man has fronted court for the first time, charged with murdering his elderly mother. Jason Victor Oates is charged with killing his 85-year-old mum in their New Norfolk home yesterday morning. Police allege he smothered her in her bed. They say she was unwell and had been her carer for a number of years. The 55-year-old appeared in the Hobart Magistrates Court this morning, charged with one count of murder. He did not enter a plea and was remanded in custody until his next court appearance in November. The number of Aussies missing in the Nepal flooding disaster has risen to 43. 3,000 people are still unaccounted for after the catastrophic flood events, with the death toll sitting at over 800. Assistant Foreign Minister Matt Thistlewaite has told the ABC he's not lost hope, especially in light of the survival of a Sydney woman, Kara Savarino.
12: She's now safely back in Kathmandu. So that case provides some hope, but obviously every day this goes on, it becomes more difficult.
11: Back home, and Tasmanian construction firm Fairbrothers been locked in to deliver the state's new high-performance AFL training centre at Kingston in Hobart's south. Tasmania Devils chair Grant O'Brien explains the scale of the Devils' future home.
13: It'll be a 9,000 square metre high-performance centre. For those of you that shop in supermarkets, it's about three times the size of a local supermarket. It's a massive piece of infrastructure that'll be the home for our elite men's and women's team.
11: Tasmania Fire Service crews from Launceston and Perth are in attendance at an outbuilding at the Old Marchanton site on Hobart Road at Bradorban, fully involved in fire. Crews have confirmed a single dwelling completely destroyed and a vehicle is still burning in a carport. And housing designed for older Aussies is under growing pressure. New data shows almost 27,000 people are currently waiting for a place in a retirement village. The Retirement Living Council's Daniel Gannon says demand is rising faster than supply.
14: Every older person or couple who moves into a retirement village is also freeing up a home in the middle of the market for another family or a younger family. And then that creates a chain reaction that helps ease pressure right across the housing market.
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11: Turning to your sport now, and Fremantle coach Justin Longmuir is taking this week's qualifying final in his stride. The team hosting Hawthorn on Thursday night. Longmuir telling SEN, despite the team thinking about the prospect of making history, they're still focused on winning one game at a time.
15: It's about making sure that we stay in the moment. Which has been our mantra all year. We've been able to treat every opponent on its merits, give our best to every week, and we just really got to try and hone in on that.
11: And a huge upset in the US Open. Novak Djokovic has been knocked out in the first round, the first time he's lost in the first round of a Grand Slam in two decades. The 39-year-old looked to be in physical discomfort in the match, but managed to take it to five sets before being beaten by Argentinian Marino Navone. I'm Olivia Hicks. That's the latest from the newsroom.
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0: Partly cloudy conditions forecast for the remainder of our afternoon and evening as we reach towards 18 degrees, down to 6 overnight. It's another chilly night. For Tuesday, we're expecting a couple of late showers, 15 on the way. Similar conditions Wednesday, Thursday, some showers circulating with tops of around the 15 degree mark. We'll keep you in the loop with everything happening locally across this week at cfmtas.com.au.

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0: Northwest Coast favourite hits on CFM 107.7. Jess taking you through your afternoon. Now we are very nearly into spring, a brand new month. That means we reset the entries for CFM's Pinup Pet Competition. So if you would like to win that $199 photo centre prize pack with thanks to Harvey Norman Devonport, get amongst it now. Jump online and submit a photo of your pet looking super cute for your chance to win the big prize at the end of the month. Okay, on the way next, we've got Bruno Mars. He's just announced his Australian tour. I believe it's today that you need to have your interest registered online if you want to grab those tickets, because I think that they will get snapped up pretty quickly. So get amongst it. All right, he's on the way next. We've got Empire of the Sun in there as well. Birds of Tokyo with a great tune. All that and more on the way next on CFM. 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

0: for North West Coast favourite hits on CFM. Good afternoon. Jess taking you through your Monday. Here we are again. Hopefully you've enjoyed a bit of sunshine today. A bit of a cool breeze, kind of keeping that temperature down ever so slightly, but great for drying the washing is all I can say. We have got tunes on the way next from Spice Girls. Bit of a throwback to our 90s weekend there. We've got Madonna in the mix as well as we edge closer to 4 o'clock here on CFM. Happy Monday.
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0: the Northwest Coast favourite hits, CFM with Jess. Hello there, nearly 4 o'clock. We will check in with the latest from our newsroom next as we count down through the final hours of winter. Can you tell I'm excited about this one? Tomorrow is the 1st of September, officially spring. And don't forget, Father's Day, of course, is creeping up as well. That one is this Sunday, so don't be caught off guard. You've still got plenty of time. I would suggest if you want to get a gift for Dad, though, we will be buying locally. Don't rely on post over the next few days. So make sure you get out and about, support our local businesses, and get a gift for Dad. Make sure you book in as well if you're planning on heading out for lunch or brekkie or dinner. I would say lots of our hospitality businesses starting to book up now. Hopefully you're looking forward to celebrating whatever Father's Day means to you and your family. New sport and weather up next. And after 4 o'clock, Olivia Rodrigo on the way with her new one. We've got Bon Jovi in there as well. CFM.
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0: Good afternoon, I'm Olivia Hicks with the latest. The state government says it's disappointed at Woolworths' decision to stop selling Tasmanian beef from next year. The supermarket giant has cited rising production and freight costs across Bass Strait in its decision to no longer buy the state's beef. Government Minister Nick Digan says it will call on the federal government to release its independent review of the freight equalisation scheme, which was due to be delivered in the middle of this year.
7: You know, you're saying Bass Strait freight being a substantial barrier for businesses in Tasmania. But again, if you're a consumer and you're out and about, go to your local butcher, look for that buy local opportunity.
0: The Victorian Premier has defended the PM after calling One Nation dangerous and a threat to Australia. Pauline Hanson has criticised Anthony Albanese for the attack and says it just shows how desperate Labor is becoming. But Ben Carroll says he agrees with the Prime Minister.
8: The Prime Minister was showing leadership and making sure that we do not have divisive populism and divisive politics anywhere in our nation.
0: Australia is bolstering privacy laws in a bid to get on top of an explosion of new AI tech like smart glasses. The changes will include the rollout of ID Lock, which will allow us more control over what personal information is used and when. It will be available through MyGov from next year. The company rolling out shared e-bikes across Hobart says strict measures will be in place to stop riders leaving them across footpaths. The City of Hobart ended its e-scooter trial with Beam in April due to safety, regulatory and behavioural issues, saying an e-bike-only model would better suit the city. About 340 compact e-bikes will be deployed across the city on Wednesday. Lime's head, William Peters, says designated parking areas will be clearly marked.
9: There are some zones that we make sure people have to park at. You'll have a look in the CBD. It's designated by a blue area and they have to park on those corners. If a person doesn't respect those rules, they will continue paying and we'll also educate them to make sure that next time they don't do that.
0: And another reason to keep kids off screens. Research from the University of New South Wales carried out before the under-16s ban was rolled out found kids who got online at a younger age reported more symptoms of anxiety and depression. Before the ban came into effect, the average first-time user was just 11.
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0: Turning to sport now, and in tennis first, Novak Djokovic has been reduced to tears after being knocked out of the US Open in the opening round. The 39-year-old looked to be in physical discomfort but managed to take it to five sets before being sent packing. He hasn't been knocked out in the first round of a Grand Slam for two decades. And in the AFL, Fremantle will have Murphy Reid back for Thursday's qualifying final against Hawthorn. Coach Justin Longmuir says the team doesn't have any injury issues in the lead-up to the clash at Opta's. He says they're in top form.
10: I feel like we're pretty well prepared for this week already and it's about fine-tuning now.
0: I'm Olivia Hicks. That's the latest from the newsroom.
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0: Partly cloudy conditions forecast for the remainder of our afternoon and evening as we reach towards 18 degrees, down to 6 overnight. So another chilly night. For Tuesday, we're expecting a couple of late showers, 15 on the way. Similar conditions Wednesday, Thursday, some showers circulating with tops of around the 15 degree mark. We'll keep you in the loop with everything happening locally across this week at cfmtaz.com.au.
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0: Now, if you know anyone celebrating a birthday throughout the month of September, make sure you get their name in the birthday book and they could win that $100 prize to spend with Terry White Kenmart in the Four Ways Devonport. 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Register those birthday shout outs. And we'll have our morning crew, Ben and Nathan, back in tomorrow morning from 6 o'clock. We've got the new one from Tampa City on the way here soon. And we'll throw in some rock set just for fun, a bit closer to 4:30 on CFM.
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0: West Coast favourite hits, CFM with Jess. Good afternoon. Hopefully you've had a wonderful Monday. All right. Still My Standby is all done and dusted. It has been run and won. And Robbie and his wife are off to Las Vegas for the iHeart Music Festival after winning this very, very exciting competition. So you can see a very, very happy Robbie and his wife on our Facebook page now. They are absolutely over the moon. So exciting. Imagine that. Just the best prize, one of the biggest that we've given away in quite some time. So a very stoked Robbie and his wife off to Las Vegas in the not too distant future either. It was a pretty exciting one, that one. All done and dusted now. I'm sure we'll have plenty more exciting things on the horizon though as we move towards spring. Dare I say it, Christmas is just around the corner. So stand by and see what we've got up our sleeve for our Christmas promotion starting fairly soon. News not too far away now. We're tracking towards 5 o'clock. We'll throw in a couple of songs to get us there though. Taylor Swift is on the way and Tame Impala as well with another new track to our CFM playlist.
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0: The Northwest Coast favourite hits on CFM 107.7. G'day, Jess, with you this afternoon. It's nearly 5 o'clock, so almost over and out from me. But we need to remind you one more time, hopefully you've heard today, that we are hosting a very exciting and exclusive movie preview screening of the new Shaun the Sheep film, The Beast of Mossy Bottom. Now, this one is coming up on the 16th of September. It's a Wednesday night happening in Devonport at Reading Cinemas. If you would like to win a family pass so you can bring three others with you, you need to tune in, listen out for your cue to call during the day, catch the street team out and about in the CFM Cruiser, or jump online if you definitely don't want to miss out. It's a 6:30 p.m. start on that Wednesday night. Arrive early to check in and you can see the new Shaun the Sheep film. Always so much fun. It's not in cinemas until the 17th, but we're bringing it to you early. More info online. 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So if you'd like to win four tickets to help us fill this cinema, then hop to it now, cfmtaz.com.au, or tune in tomorrow. We've got our morning crew back in from 6 o'clock. News is next, and then Will and Woody will take you through from 5 o'clock onwards. I'm back with you tomorrow afternoon. You're on CFM.
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10: Good afternoon, I'm Olivia Hicks with the latest. A Huonville man has appeared in the Hobart Magistrates Court, charged with the alleged murder of his mother in her bed. 55-year-old Jason Victor Oates was charged with one count of murder after a 000 call was made from the Stride Street property in Huonville at 4:30am yesterday. Police allege Mr. Oates smothered his mother after she was reportedly not in good health. He was remanded in custody to appear in court on November 2. Mass burials have begun in Nepal for the hundreds of flood victims. Search and rescue efforts continue with 43 Australians still missing following last week's catastrophic event. Around 3,000 people are still missing in total. It comes amid warnings of more flooding, with crews working to clear a major highway connecting Kathmandu to one of the worst hit regions. Pauline Hanson has accused Labor of inciting political violence against One Nation, the party leader taking to X to claim attacks from Jim Chalmers and Anthony Albanese, labelling the party dangerous and a threat to Australia, have become increasingly deliberate, claiming they have crossed a line. It comes after the party claimed a by-election win in WA. A Tasmanian company has secured the contract for the delivery of the state's new high-performance AFL training centre at Kingston in Hobart's south. Fairbrother has won the tender for the future home of the Tasmania Devils, which is expected to be completed midway through 2028. Club Chair Grant O'Brien says the appointment of the construction company is a huge milestone moment for the Devils.
11: From the day one, we've said how important this is that our football club reflect the state. It's a whole of state effort, and what's important for us in everything we do is to ensure a whole of state benefit.
10: Sad news coming out of Sydney this afternoon. Police are searching for the mother of a newborn baby whose body was found in the city's west. Emergency services were called after the body was discovered just before midday today. They're urging the woman to come forward for medical treatment. And the Tasmania Fire Service says a blaze that destroyed a building at a well-known estate near Launceston is now under control. The fire at Old Marcheson Estate on Hobart Road at Breadalbane was reported at around 2:15 this afternoon. The TFS says a studio was destroyed along with two vehicles, but the fire did not reach the main homestead.
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10: Turning to your sport now, and it's business as usual for the Dockers for Thursday night's qualifying home final against the Hawks. Coach Justin Longmuir telling SEN they'll just stay in the moment.
12: We're doing our best to stay in the moment and be where our feet are. And if we prepare well every week, well, then the result will look after itself because it has all year.
10: And an apparent changing of the guard at the US Open. Novak Djokovic has been knocked out in the first round, the first time he's been sent packing in the opening round of a Grand Slam for 20 years. I'm Olivia Hicks. That's the latest from the newsroom.
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0: Partly cloudy conditions forecast for the remainder of our afternoon and evening as we reach towards 18 degrees, down to 6 overnight. So another chilly night. For Tuesday, we're expecting a couple of late showers, 15 on the way. Similar conditions Wednesday, Thursday, some showers circulating with tops of around the 15 degree mark. 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
14: All righty.
15: Gee whiz, have we earned our gifts this year for Father's Day. Struth almighty. If our wives are listening, get yourselves to Chemist Warehouse and get me the Paco Rabanne. Which is a beautiful fragrance.
14: I'd love the park. I think I'd just like a day of no daughter time. But like,
15: oh, well, yeah. Well, that as well.
14: To be fair, probably not the best time to talk to me about it. We're fresh off it. I was just listening to those rules then.
15: Yeah.
14: We definitely broke every rule.
15: Sunscreen. I nailed sunscreen.
14: Nailed the sunscreen. You had full BDE, Big Dad Energy, rolling around the Warner Brothers movie world with a... with a sunscreen on one, carabiner on your belt, and a hand sanitizer on another carabiner on your belt.
15: I was equipped, baby.
14: Yeah, the Oakley sunglasses.
15: Every time, and as soon as Remy met Dorothy,
14: and you were wearing the Hawaiian shirt. Yeah.
15: Made of towel. I explained to Remy that I was like, this shirt that I'm wearing is a towel. So I was like, if you get.
14: You couldn't have looked more like a dad. It was amazing.
15: If you get dirty hands, you just wipe your hands on me, Remy. Just go for your life. And then also, like, every single person or thing Remy touched, it was like, get over here, sanitizer.
14: Yeah.
15: I was just squirting. I went through four bottles of hand sanitizer.
14: Is that right?
15: Yeah, in one day. Right.
14: Wow.
15: Bloody earth, my friend. But yeah, wild time.
14: Wild time.
15: We are going to be covering the entire, because obviously we left Saturday morning. We have literally returned 2 hours ago. There's just so much stuff for us to cover as the week goes on. But as you can imagine, we literally have only landed 2 hours ago, so we are still compiling.
14: Shattered.
15: I'm shattered. And the whole team is as well, obviously. Like, the whole team has come with us as well. Like, Joe, how are you feeling?
16: Shattered.
15: Yeah, shattered.
14: It's a lot.
15: Demoralized. People are asking questions. Why did we do it?
14: The only people that aren't shattered are the girls.
15: Yeah, they're happy.
14: Like, fine. Yeah, they had a great time, which is what it's all about. And it's good to see good to see. But we got home, obviously had to go to work. Yeah. Took Max home. It's like, I'm going to watch some TV and have some lunch.
15: And I also would have been...
14: glorious.
15: I would have been fine, though, if I got off the plane and was like, hey, I'm going to sleep in your arms now and you can carry me to the car and then I'm going to sleep in the car.
14: Yeah.
15: And then I'll get home and like... And, you know, she's fresh as a daisy. It's like, well...
14: She is a child.
15: Get that. I get that. Anyway, here's a snippet.
14: Funny. You do find yourself comparing yourself to them, though.
15: Yes.
14: Particularly as the days wear on. Like, when it was 4 o'clock at Movie World and she'd had her fill on ice cream and was just, like, annoying.
15: Yeah.
14: Like, properly annoying.
15: Yeah.
14: But you're also properly fatigued.
15: You
14: start the parental goggles start to lose their shine.
15: Oh, totally.
14: As you sort of start just becoming equals.
15: Yeah, totally.
14: Which is when it gets a bit icky.
15: It does. And then because you're saying things like, you know, we've done a lot of stuff, which has been fun. I've played with you all day. Daddy wants to go to the pub and watch the footy.
14: I just want a little bit of time,
15: And then she goes, I don't want to go to the pub. And you're like, oh, my God. This is not fair.
14: Yeah.
15: This isn't fair. Anyway, here's a bit of audio of just some of the excitement that you're going to hear as the week goes on. What did Batman tell you?
5: He loves me.
15: That does make it all worth it.
14: I actually don't know if I can hear that again. No, just the noises.
15: The noises, but the knowledge.
14: The movie world itself is very loud.
15: Incredibly loud.
14: Very loud. I think they should have on the website like an asterisk, like bring earplugs and earmuffs.
15: Yeah, or just don't come. we're going to go to a song. We are going to go to a song. We're vindictive right now.
14: They shouldn't have let us on the air today. They shouldn't have let us on the air.
15: We're going to go to a song.
14: Yeah.
15: Up next, we're just going to be covering the journey there.
14: Yeah.
15: Because even that was just...
14: There's a lot. There's a lot.
15: Just full on.
14: There's a lot. There's a lot. Yeah.
15: Stay with us.
14: Yeah. Twill and Woody. Hope you're having a great drive home. Fresh off the Chemist Warehouse, the adventure. 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

0: Hey, it is Will and Woody. Hope you're having a wonderful drive home. We are getting through. We are getting through.
1: I don't think the plane landed
0: 3 hours ago from Gold Coast. We're fresh off the Chemist Warehouse Dadventure Woods. We have spent the whole weekend solo parenting with our daughters, 3-year-old and a 4-year-old.
1: Which is usually fine, unless you go to Movie World, because that place is a lot. Anyway, if you want to know why we're doing it, have a listen to this.

0: Will and Woody driving you home. Woodrow, I saw a wonderful story in the news today about a wedding that was at McDonald's.
1: Which I thought was
0: very, very funny.
1: Awesome stuff.
0: Really funny. But also clearly an awful wedding suggestion that someone's had to take for real. I imagine they were rushed or all sorts of things. Who knows? But there's got to be nothing worse than a bad wedding suggestion from your partner. Hard to get by, I imagine, when you're, you know, trying to organise the big day, lots going on. And what really excites me is I know that you made a bunch of heinous wedding suggestions to your partner, Mim, to the point where Mim actually just told you that she wasn't going to take any more suggestions and she was going to organise the day herself.
1: Yes, she brought to my attention that the more I got involved, the harder I was making it.
0: Yes.
1: So she said, if you could, the best thing you can do for me right now is to step away from all organisation of the wedding.
0: Yes, that's right.
1: Which I did diligently.
0: Now, given that there was a lot of stress around a wedding, as there's always around a wedding, I never really got to ask you what some of those suggestions were. Mm-hmm. Like, there was one that came up the other day that was pretty funny that I really enjoyed. Which was around the food. And
1: this is still a great idea.
0: Just a window into how annoying that must have been for Mim.
1: I think we regret not doing this, by the way.
0: You actually said to her that what you wanted to have for dinner at the wedding was breakfast.
1: Awesome.
0: So
1: Just imagine that moment, right? It's just like you're having a couple of drinks and then like, egg and bacon comes out, avocado on toast comes out, orange juice, maybe with a bit of champagne. It'd be awesome. Okay, coffee as well. Bring the coffees out.
0: Okay.
1: I'll have a latte.
0: So I've got your wife, Mim, on the phone now. Hey, Mim. Thanks for coming on.
2: Hey, guys.
0: Hey, I don't want to, you know, take you back to a traumatic time or really drag Woody's name through the mud too much, but can you remember some of the suggestions that Woody had for your wedding that were just absolutely outrageous and you had to say no to?
2: Well, I just heard the back end of the breakfast part and I did actually push that to the back of my mind, as you can imagine. But I then said to him, you're just being cheap. And he said, no, with that money, we could buy hats for every individual person that suits their personality. And then everyone could wear a different hat at the wedding.
1: Yeah, I love that.
2: What does that even mean?
1: I was thinking it'd be fun. And then everyone would keep those hats and there'd be a great photo where we're all wearing hats. And then
2: get a tattoo person there and they can just do tattoos of like our names that anybody can get.
0: Did you say that?
1: Well, I didn't say they had to get a tattoo of our names, but I thought it would be cool because like people are like enjoying the love on display.
2: You said flashcard of like our faces, our names, our initials and like the date of our wedding.
1: No, I said that was the suggestion. So people could get that if they felt moved enough to get that, but then also they get whatever tattoo they wanted.
0: The tattoo.
2: Yeah, you're very good at just telling people that, a bit of peer pressure, like, you don't have to, but it would be really nice if you could.
1: It'd be awesome because people are having a great time.
2: Awesome. That actually would be great.
0: You want me to get your names tattooed on me at your wedding?
1: Did you have a good time at the wedding?
2: Yeah, well, we did give custom-made bracelets by me with our initials on them to everybody, but then we realised later that it actually said Will McMahon, WN.
0: It did. Yeah. They were my initials. Yeah. I thought that was a personalised bracelet.
1: No, for me.
2: No,
1: it wasn't.
0: For a long time.
1: That's right. You were walking around going, so nice. Everyone's initials on their bracelet. Yes. And we're like, no.
2: Well, actually, they worked like a bit of a cult because one of my friends was out for dinner and then bumped into another girl and she said, where'd you get that bracelet from? And she was like, I went to this wedding. And she was like, look at this, and showed her wrist, and then they were like bonded for life.
1: Wow.
2: Yeah,
1: that's what we were going
2: for. That's some witchy stuff right there.
1: I also had the idea of arriving to the wedding on a pony. I loved that idea.
2: Oh, yes, but he said about a minotaur, half pony, half man.
1: No, I didn't say that.
0: You are such a freak.
2: My question was, how do we pull that off? And he said, just a man in a costume, I guess.
1: That actually would have been cool. And the minotaur would have been wearing like a tie.
0: That's enough.
1: A formal minotaur.
0: That's enough.
2: Anyway, this has been fun. I've got to go.
0: Yeah, I think you mean centaur as well.
1: What's a minotaur?
0: The minotaur
2: A minotaur. A minotaur's half man, half horse.
0: That's
2: isn't
0: a
2: it?
0: Centaur. A minotaur is the beast that Odysseus fights in the cave.
2: Oh, that's right. He's got like bull sort of.
0: Yes, bull. Exactly. That's exactly right.
1: Yeah, I'd arrive on him.
0: All right, time to go. Thanks, Mim.
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14: Hi, I'm Rana Hussein. The West Tigers have made it 5 wins in a row in the NRLW, thumping the Bulldogs 44-14 to wrap up round 9 last night. Early, the Broncos down the Eels by 34 points and the Dragons had a 4-point win over the Warriors. In the AFLW, the Tigers have beaten the Bombers by 5 points in a thrilling Dreamtime clash in Darwin last night. And mixed results for the Aussies at the US Tennis Open, with Talia Gibson and Storm Hunter eliminated, while Taylor Preston advanced to the second round.
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0: house, so my mother-in-law's house, and use her kitchen. So we took our food over there, and it was lovely. Hung out with her, cooked up a meal. Finally, they got a vegetable into them because they hadn't had one in like 48 hours.
1: I was
0: like,
1: your kids eat vegetables?
0: Corn.
1: Oh, yeah.
0: Is that even a veggie? Oh, and
1: potato,
0: a bit of carrot.
1: Chips.
0: Yeah. Hot chips. So finally, the electrician came, and guess what? We could have died. It was all burning in the roof, and the wiring isn't up to code.
1: Oh,
0: I don't know why this wasn't.
1: How did it pass this safety inspection?
0: That's what I was like. What happened with building and pest?
1: Building and pest.
0: I read that thing front to back, and it did not mention like wiring.
1: Are they going to get into the roof?
0: So this was the thing. He said, I don't reckon they ever, Jumbie said, I don't think they ever went into the roof and even checked, because these guys, the only way they could get in was taking panels off the outside of the roof. There was no like manhole to get in.
1: Or woman hole.
0: Or woman hole. Anyway, basically a woman hole.
1: Can't they just call it something else, like an access panel?
0: It's funny, isn't it? Manhole.
1: Anyone's hole. I don't want to be in there.
0: Yeah, we don't have a manhole. So they went in. It's all stuffed. $2,800 later.
1: Oh.
0: Just a random nearly $3,000.
1: $3,000. And for a lot of Aussies, I mean, who aren't as rich as you guys,
0: did not
1: have
0: $3,000
1: in the account.
0: Totally. On the credit card, right? Like, luckily.
1: You just skipped lunch that day.
0: No, so what? Shut up.
1: It's just annoying because you had a really good lunch plan.
0: No. Jumbie had said he'd paid all the bills, paid the credit card, and he was like, wow, look at that. Finally, there's $2,000 left over. We never have money left over, right, after our pay. That $2,000.
1: Let's go to the theatre.
0: Let's go gold class.
1: But it's always the way, isn't it?
0: Yeah, that $2,000 has now gone on to that, but I guess that's why you're meant to have savings for things like this.
1: Rainy day.
0: The same day, we woke up hearing a gushing water. And there was a burst pipe on the same day that the electrician was coming. So we had to call a plumber and an electrician all on the same day. $800 to fix that.
1: So running water and like live wires.
0: Yeah.
1: Famously, they are not good together.
0: Yeah. And in those last three nights leading up to the electrician coming, I was like, I feel like the house is going to catch fire. So I was purposely sleeping with
1: doors.
0: Well,
1: the water will put it out.
0: Yeah. Oh, yeah, it's fine.
1: About.
0: Then it'll be all right.
1: Just redirect it.
0: Yep, if only it worked that way.
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0: they sing?
1: It sounds like they can't, eh?
0: What? How do they get their jobs if they can't?
1: Even he sounds a bit off.
0: I never thought he could sing anyway.
1: Yeah.
0: It's like Eric Banner's American accent. You can't do it, mate. Give up. Sam Worthington's American accent.
1: What he has said one time in an interview about his singing voice was he was never taught to sing. He just copies people's singing voices. That's how he learnt.
0: Right.
1: So he imitates people singing. And I was like, well, you can tell.
0: Is just pretending you know how to do something.
1: Exactly. So I found one.
0: Just like he's pretending to be straight.
1: I know, but he and Sutton do look quite in love. It was sickly, the video. I mean, the audio is pretty sickly too.
0: I want to rinse my ears out. Yeah. It's disgusting.
1: So I found one really good comment from a troll, I guess. Yeah, but great. It's not a troll. It's just someone like saying what they think.
0: This is Debbie from Tweed Heads or something.
1: Yeah, that's right.
0: 58. Casey.
1: Yeah, yeah. Casey, 58 and Tweed Heads. This disgusts me. Don't give a crap. He lost all my respect. They say don't idolise people because we don't truly know what and who they are. I understand marriages end all the time, but we are all freaking, what? We all freaking know he was unfaithful and watching this sickens me to my stomach. I'll never respect this man again. By the way, this sounds terrible.
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1: And the North and Northwest have taken out two of their three Tassie Top Tourist Town Awards for 2026.
0: To around the island state.
1: Tasmania's Education Union says more needs to be done to attract former teachers back into the profession.
0: And beyond.
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1: Caroline, congratulations. Oh, yes, it is happening. Robbie has won the trip. Are you okay, Caroline?
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1: Caroline, Robbie, congratulations.
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1: I don't know how I let this happen.
2: With who?
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0: working and they're working. It's Will and Woody keeping you up.
1: Woodrow, the woman who sits in the studio with us, I mean, we all know, is very, very successful. And I'm excited to enjoy. One thing I didn't know about her, though, which I was reading just before, is that she's the first Australian author to have three books reach the top position on the New York Times bestseller list. So there's good and there's very good. And then there's Leanne Moriarty, who's in the studio right now.
2: Thank you.
1: How
2: Thank
1: cool.
2: Thank you so much.
1: Good
2: Thank
1: for you.
2: You. Thank you.
1: Wow, I feel like it's almost patronising. Good for you. Well done.
2: Yeah, yeah.
1: That's amazing.
2: Thank you. Yes, I know. I actually don't know how to respond to that except to say thank you.
1: But when you started this journey a long time ago now, because I know that your dad commissioned the first novel that you ever did, gave you a down payment of a dollar.
2: Yeah, well, that was the dollar.
1: To go and write a novel.
2: Yes, yeah, to fill an exercise book filled with words.
1: How many years ago was that now?
2: Oh, 50 years ago.
1: Wow.
2: 50. Yeah.
3: And that's a story that we now call Big Little Lies. The first one.
2: Yeah, that's right. Started writing.
3: You hit it out of the park.
2: Yep, exactly.
3: And people obviously, they know the TV show as well, Big Little Lies, based on your novel, which was picked up by, was it Reese Witherspoon or Nicole Kidman who grabbed it?
2: Together. They worked together,
3: They worked together.
2: Yep.
3: Okay, so that's got two seasons.
2: Yeah.
3: So season two moved away from your book.
2: Well, yes, except I wrote an sort of unpublished novella for season two.
3: Yes.
2: Yeah.
1: Okay. And that was kind of the guidelines.
2: Yes.
1: Did you find that strange? Because I know with George R. R. Martin, they had this huge issue with Game of Thrones. I'm not sure if you and George exchanged any dialogue, but they went to him and they were like, hey, we want to go ahead of the book. And
2: so what did he do?
1: Apparently he said to them, you can't unless you guess the ending. And then he said to them, but I'm not going to tell you how I got there. So they
2: so they
1: guessed the ending.
2: Yeah.
1: But then he was like, you're going to have to rush it because I know you've only got enough money for one season. And they famously butchered it.
2: Right.
1: Yes.
2: Oh, I see.
1: And so he now still hasn't written the final book.
2: Right.
1: Or books. I think he's going to take three books to get there.
2: Okay.
1: But it's a totally different route. But you were like, there's a story here that I want to tell and I'm happy for you to go ahead if I can give you kind of the guidelines
2: First of all, I was saying, well, no, I'm not interested.
1: Because you said you never wanted to do a sequel, am I right?
2: Yeah. So I was saying, no, I'm not interested. But if you were to do a season two, maybe you could do this. So I started to say, or maybe you could do that. Mm. And I was meant to just do a treatment, but I don't know how to do a treatment.
1: Yeah,
2: so
1: right.
2: I wrote 50,000 words.
1: You know.
2: Yeah.
1: Filled a note.
2: Exactly.
3: And you'll never release those 50,000 words to...
2: No, so I won't do that. And I don't mind if they change the book because there's my book. But those words, it's like those
1: manipulated
2: things never happened.
1: Yeah.
2: But I did get Meryl for that. So that was still a career highlight.
1: Yes.
2: Because I wrote the role for Meryl Streep.
1: Yes.
2: So that was amazing. But otherwise I wouldn't do that again.
1: Nicole Kidman is Celeste. I'm sure everyone knows this. Reese Witherspoon's Madeline. Shailene Woodley is Jane. Zoe Kravitz is Bonnie. And Laura Dern is Renata. First of all, unbelievable cast.
2: I know.
1: As good as it gets.
2: Yeah.
1: But are you now writing this? So this is the official book sequel.
2: Yes.
1: But it will be season three of the TV show.
2: Yes.
1: Are you writing the characters now with the same person that you had in your head, or is it now heavily coloured by the portrayal that you've seen on TV?
2: It is. So I was sort of seeing a morphed version of my Nicole and I'm not my... See, there you go. I did that and I made such fun of my editor, my American editor, when she accidentally wrote Zoe instead of Bonnie, and I just did it myself. So I could see the version of Celeste that I had, but I caught myself because there was one scene where Jane was saying something to Celeste about, let's go spy on the teenage kids, but you're too tall to hide behind a hedge. And I thought to myself, oh, you're seeing Nicole, because I never really described...
1: Really?
2: I never described Celeste as particularly
1: really
2: tall. So I could see it all. So definitely both worlds have...
1: merged. Yes.
2: And see, Madeline swore a little bit more. Madeline originally. Book,
3: yeah, and that's because Reese Witherspoon's a potty mouth. Yeah. Is that right?
2: Yeah, that's right. Well, for example, I forgot that there was a character called Fred, and I forgot about him because he didn't make it onto the television show. Oh. So then I was thinking, I've got to keep, Fred's got to be there.
1: Fred's got a lot.
3: Fred needs a side story.
2: And then I thought, should I be really meta and just have Fred go into his room and he's watching video games all day long, and then somebody says, it's like Fred doesn't even exist, isn't it? And then just never talk about him again.
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0: I was just listening to those rules then.
1: Yeah.
0: We definitely broke every rule.
1: Sunscreen. I nailed sunscreen.
0: Nailed the sunscreen. You had full BDE, Big Dad Energy, rolling around the Warner Brothers movie world with a with a sunscreen on one, carabiner on your belt, and a hand sanitizer on another, carabiner on your belt.
1: I was equipped, baby.
0: You had the Oakley sunglasses.
1: Every time, and as soon as Remy met Dorothy,
0: and I you was wearing like, the Hawaiian shirt,
1: made of towel. I explained to Remy that I was like, this shirt that I'm wearing is a towel. So I was like, if you get...
0: couldn't have looked more like a dad. It was amazing.
1: If you get dirty hands, you just wipe your hands on me, Remy. Just go for your life. And then also, like, every single person or thing Remy touched, it was like, get over here, sanitizer.
0: Yeah.
1: I was just squirting. I went through 4 bottles of hand sanitizer.
0: Is that right?
1: Yeah, in one day. Right.
0: Wow.
1: Bloody earth, my friend. But yeah, wild time.
0: Wild time.
1: We are going to be covering the entire... because obviously we left... Saturday morning, we have literally returned 2 hours ago. There's just so much stuff for us to cover as the week goes on. But as you can imagine, we literally have only landed 2 hours ago, so we are still compiling.
0: Shattered.
1: All of that.
0: I am shattered.
1: And the whole team is as well, obviously. Like, the whole team has come with us as well. Like, Joe, how are you feeling?
2: Shattered.
1: Yeah, shattered.
0: It's a lot.
1: Demoralized. People are asking questions. Why did we do it?
0: The only people that aren't shattered are the girls.
1: Yeah, they're happy.
0: Like, fine.
1: Yeah,
0: they had a great time, which is what it's all about. And it's good to see good to see. But we got home, obviously had to go to work. Yeah. Took Max home. It's like, I'm going to watch some TV and have some lunch.
1: And I also would have been... I would have been fine, though, if I got off the plane and was like, hey, I'm going to sleep in your arms now and you can carry me to the car. And then I'm going to sleep in the car.
0: Yeah.
1: And then I'll get home and like... And, you know, she's fresh as a daisy. It's like, well...
0: She is a child.
1: Get that. I get that. Anyway, here's a snippet.
0: Funny. You do find yourself comparing yourself to them, though.
1: Yes.
0: Particularly as the days wear on. Like, when it was 4 o'clock at Movie World and she'd had her fill on ice cream and was just, like, annoying.
1: Yeah.
0: Like, properly annoying.
1: Yeah.
0: But you're also properly fatigued.
1: You
0: start the parental goggles start to lose their shine.
1: Oh, totally.
0: As you sort of start just becoming equals.
1: Yeah, totally.
0: Which is when it gets a bit icky.
1: It does. And then because you're saying things like, you know, we've done a lot of stuff, which has been fun. I've played with you all day. Daddy wants to go to the pub and watch the footy.
0: I just want a little bit of time,
1: And then she goes, I don't want to go to the pub. And you're like, oh, my God. This is not fair.
0: Yeah.
1: This isn't fair. Anyway, here's a bit of audio of just some of the excitement that you're going to hear as the week goes on. What did Batman tell you?
3: He loves me.
1: That does make it all worth it.
0: I actually don't know if I can hear that again. No, just the noises.
1: The noises, but the knowledge.
0: The movie world itself is very loud.
1: Incredibly loud.
0: Very loud. I think they should have on the website like an asterisk, like bring earplugs and earmuffs.
1: Yeah, or just don't come. we're going to go to a song. We are going to go to a song. We're vindictive right now.
0: They shouldn't have let us on the air today. They shouldn't have let us on the air.
1: We're going to go to a song.
0: Yeah.
1: Up next, we're just going to be covering the journey there.
0: Because
1: that was just...
0: There's a lot. Yeah.
1: Stay with us.
0: Yeah. Twill and Woody. Hope you're having a great drive home. Fresh off the Chemist Warehouse, the adventure. 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
1: Yes, that's right. And you're going to hear all about the Dadventure once I have a sleep, which is which we are both looking forward to tonight. We got plane landed 3 hours ago, Woods. But yes, of course, we did everything.
6: I literally bought everything in the Batman store.
1: Yeah, you did. You guys can hear that throughout the week. We're going to be replaying the Dadventure for you throughout this week, which we're very, very excited to do.
6: Yes,
1: Woods.
6: But something that became very clear in the lead up to this trip was my daughter's obsession with Batman. So, of so many of my faults as a parent, one of my major faults is that I make these promises to my children when I really can't necessarily 100% back it up. Mm. And I had been telling her leading up to this weekend that she is definitely going to meet Batman.
1: That's right.
6: And have fun with Batman.
1: Yeah.
6: And probably become mates with Batman. At one point, I even said, yeah, he'll probably have lunch with you. Because I love seeing her excitement, and then you have these moments where you're like, how am I going to make this happen? So you'll find out as the week goes on, did my daughter actually meet Batman? But just to show you how excited she was about Batman, the flight there was 2.5 hours.
1: Yeah.
6: I'm going to say for 2 hours and 15 minutes, my daughter just spoke to me about Batman.
1: Okay.
6: Here's just a few snippets of everything she was saying about the great man. She was just naming Batman-themed items.
1: Yeah.
6: I reckon she did that for an hour. So she was keen on the whole Batman thing.
1: Yeah, yeah, yeah.
6: She was real keen.
1: Yeah, yeah, yeah, she was. You thought you were looking after a kid. I thought I was looking after two kids. Three kids, if I'm totally honest, because you occasionally just dip fully into kid mode.
6: Oh, I do like
1: when we're waiting for the hire car. So I thought we'd read a story to the kids on the ground to keep them quiet. Mm. You whipped out a scooter.
6: Yeah. What? Pretty cool.
1: At the airport.
6: Yeah. Out of my hand.
1: Out of the suitcase.
6: Yeah.
1: And you'll hear the moment where there's a full child adult reversal when my daughter actually says, I don't think scootering inside's a good idea.
6: Yeah.
1: To which you respond, well, I think we'll just give it a go until we get caught.
7: You think so?
8: Good idea, Max.
7: Probably a good idea. But let's go for a little moment until we get told.
6: And we did. We hooned.
1: So keep in mind,
6: inside.
1: Everyone, hold a candle for Will over the weekend. He looked after three different children. And also, the kicker to all of this was the ACOM. You'd think when we were at Warner Brothers Movie World, we would have booked a beautiful place for relaxation, tranquility, just a place to go and chill. Yeah. Junior producer Annalise booked the Paradise Hotel for Children in Surfers Paradise with four water park playgrounds.
6: Yes.
1: So when we first got there after traveling all day and solo parenting, I was so ready for a bit of a chill. Did my best to shield my daughter's eyes from the four playgrounds immersed in pools that were in the middle of the hotel. But as she walked through the lobby, she managed to spot them.
9: Water Park City coming up. Is it over here, do you think, Water Park City?
10: Oh, yeah. Whoa.
9: What is that?
10: Oh, my goodness.
9: What is it?
10: It's a baby pool and a big girl pool.
9: And a water park?
10: Oh, yeah, sure. Water park. And a pub. Oh, my.
9: And a pub.
10: And oh, my goodness. Oh, my goodness. Oh, my goodness.
6: Oh, my goodness. Did she say a pub?
1: Yeah,
6: did she spot a pub?
1: Yeah, because there was everyone drinking, but all the adults were drinking by the pool.
6: Yeah, yeah.
1: Wow. So, yeah.
6: What's going on? By the way, guys, this is all before we've even got to
1: Warner Brothers Movie World. So you're going to hear that all throughout the week. Socials, Instagram, TikTok, Will and Woody, if you would like to follow on.
6: Listen to all of this across the week. We're going to be giving you a code word.
1: Yes.
6: Every single day, which will be linked to what we are playing you. Today, the code word is water park.
1: Water park.
6: Okay. Now,
1: at one word, water park.
6: Oh, God.
1: Well, it'll have to be. It's a code word. It's a code word.
6: Water park,
1: one word. Yeah,
6: okay.
1: Normally two words, but yes, one word for the sake of the competition.
6: So you collect the code words all through the week. So that's Monday through to Friday.
1: Yes.
6: And then on Friday, go to willandwoody.com.
1: Yes.
6: Register, write in all the code words.
1: Yes.
6: And you will win $500.
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1: Oh, God.
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6: Could win.
1: You know, put them all in.
6: Could win.
1: For a chance to win.
6: Nice. 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
1: 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We've got a bunch of those vouchers to give away if you are listening. Or you can see it on the socials, Instagram, TikTok. 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
6: 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Robbie has won the trip. Are you okay, Caroline?
8: Yeah, I'm just in shock.
6: Caroline, Robbie, congratulations.
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9: I did.
8: What are you doing in a couple of weeks?
9: I don't know. 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
8: Robbie, we are sending you to Las Vegas.
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8: Our winner.
9: Oh, wow, that is amazing.
8: Who are we taking?
9: Oh, it has to be my beautiful wife.
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9: We just won a trip to Las Vegas.
10: Oh, my God.
8: Caroline, congratulations. Oh, yes, it is happening. Robbie has won the trip. Are you okay, Caroline?
10: Yeah, I'm just in shock.
8: Caroline, Robbie, congratulations.
10: Oh, my God, I can't believe you've done it.
9: Thank you so much.
0: Thanks to everyone that played. 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
6: Good morning, I'm Jane Drew with your local news first. The state government says it's disappointed at Woolworths' decision to stop selling Tasmanian beef from next year. The supermarket giant blaming rising costs over the Bass Strait. Government MP Nick Digan says they'll call on the federal government to release its independent review of the freight equalisation scheme, which was due to be delivered in the middle of this year.
7: You're saying Bass Strait freight being a substantial barrier for businesses in Tasmania, but again, if you're a consumer and you're out and about, go to your local butcher, look for that buy local
6: TAS Networks has issued a notice to proceed, marking the start of construction on the Northwest Transmission Developments, which includes 129 kilometres of new and upgraded transmission lines. Work on the major project had been delayed by an appeal to the Tasmanian Civil and Administrative Tribunal over the project's planning permit.
8: They've already started works in some areas that weren't covered by the permit, around the Sheffield and Burnie substations, but this decision now allows us to get on with the transmission lines and start construction, and they'll be beginning that very, very shortly in the coming weeks or so around the Sheffield and Heybridge areas.
6: TasNetworks Project Director Richie Sheath are there. The Tasmanian Fire Service says a building and two cars were destroyed following a blaze at a well-known estate near Launceston. The fire at Old Marchanton Estate on Hobart Road at Breedalbane was reported at about 2:15 yesterday afternoon. The TFS says a studio was destroyed along with two vehicles, but the fire did not reach the main homestead. Geelong's Andrew Mackie is reportedly the target of Tassie Devils for our GM of footy. Cats veteran Tom Atkins says it's a smart move.
9: Because he's amazing what he does for us and what he has done for the last couple of years. So, it's no surprises there. I think when you're at a good organisation like the Cats, people would be smart to try and take players from us, take staff from us.
6: And there's plans to capture a bull on the loose in the Bridport area this morning, with the public asked to report sightings to police on 131 444. Police had issued a warning around 7 p.m. yesterday after the animal was seen around the Hurst Creek, Elizabeth Street and Esplanade area.
10: Morning, I'm Jackie Lim. A heartbreaking development in the Nepal flash flood tragedy, with the death of an Australian man confirmed. The family of New South Wales teacher Michael Keith says he's among the victims. More than 40 Aussies remain unaccounted for as the death toll reaches 900. Foreign Minister Penny Wong has told the ABC it's been difficult to get information out of the region.
11: But we will continue to work to do that, and our heart goes out to the families and friends of those who are not accounted for.
10: The slump hitting Australia's housing market is spreading. Figures from Cotality showing falls across 93% of capital city suburbs through winter. Police are appealing for information after the body of a baby was found inside a bin in Sydney's southwest. Detectives are urging the baby's mother to come forward for medical care. And Qantas ground crews are threatening to disrupt school holiday travel. A 24-hour strike, training bans and stopping overtime among the actions being talked about. They're pushing for better job security, pay and safety.
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10: In sport, and one of the greatest players to ever hit the soccer pitch has called time. Argentina's Lionel Messi announcing his retirement after more than two decades. Former Lions legend Jonathan Brown has joined those fearing Matthew Nicks will be sacked as Crows coach if Adelaide doesn't beat the Bulldogs this weekend.
12: I think Nicks is a really good coach, but at the end of the day, your record's what everyone goes to.
10: Brownie there on Fox Footy. And in the NRL, Nathan Cleary and Yasmin Meeks have taken out this year's Brad Fittler medals as the best Origin players for New South Wales. That's the latest in news and sport.
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16: 13 out up across the coast today. Showers increasing as the day continues. Same goes for tomorrow, 13 instead, but still showers increasing as the day goes on, so most of that's going to fall in the evening. Thursday, 13 degrees, showers again.
17: Showers again. Mm. It's 8 degrees currently in Devonport, it's 7 in Burnie, and it's 10 in Smithton.
16: This song, oh my goodness. Yeah. I love it. 1-300-655-922 is the number. If there's anything on your mind or on the roads, let us know.
17: I think I'd like to be friends with Vanessa Amorosi if I could.
16: Absolutely. Everybody would love to be friends with Vanessa Amorosi.
17: Because she's got such an excellent
16: vibe. Good morning. Let's see.

0: along the northwest coast. This is the CFM Morning Crew with Ben and Nathan.
1: Oh, wow. Good morning.
2: Good morning it was. Always fantastic to kick off with some Vanessa.
1: Yes, a bit of Vamarossi, as we call it.
2: Vamarossi, yeah. Future, hopefully, friend of the show.
1: I had a nap yesterday.
2: Oh, good.
1: Yes. Well, I thought it was good, but I fell asleep. I was like, I went home, did some Twitch live streaming, and I was like, I'm just cooked. So I had a nap, woke myself up by my teeth grinding.
2: Ow.
1: And accidentally biting my tongue.
2: What were you dreaming about?
1: I don't know. I was clearly dreaming about biting my tongue.
2: Steak.
1: Steak.
2: One of those terrible my tongue is a steak dreams. What do you do? Do you bite it? Do you not bite it?
1: It's like one of our colleagues has been, or is it? I think it's them. Yeah. There's been telling their kids, if you have a dream where in the dream you're trying to find a bathroom, wake up.
2: Yeah. Wake up. It's a mission. That works for all ages and all times. That's a great mission to remember.
1: Yeah. It's just dreams are so strange, aren't they? You're like the dreams where you'll just wake up to you just, for some reason, body slamming the bed.
2: Yes. Absolutely, I do. I never really remember what it's about, though.
1: No.
2: What? There's this great quote about how stupid it is to talk about someone's dreams or how no one wants to hear about anyone else's dreams. But that being said, dreaming itself is incredibly interesting. So do you dream in colour?
1: That felt very pointed.
2: No.
1: There's this old quote about, like, Ben, you should shut up. No one cares.
2: Well, there's this old quote about it's not always about you directly. There is this old quote that's, this old quote is just like, it's something along the lines.
1: I dream in colour.
2: I was just going to breeze through it because I can't remember what it is.
1: I do dream in colour.
2: Really?
1: Do you dream in colour?
2: No.
1: Your dreams are in black and white.
2: My dreams are grey, murky, black and white, annoying, frustrating things.
1: So that would be great if you were wanting a future as like a noir film.
2: That's what all my dreams are like. It's just really, really, really boring.
1: There's really
2: kind of odd noir
1: really,
2: films.
1: Really seedy saxophone in the background.
2: Lots of cigarette smoke. Just because noir times is back in the 30s and I don't know, or maybe there was just kind of like Silent Hill and there's just fog everywhere in the 30s.
1: Black and white.
2: Yeah. Very boring.
1: Wow.
2: Very frustrating. Yeah. I would love to see some cool stuff.
1: CFM, good morning.

0: FM Morning Crew with Ben and Nathan. We are today talking about exercise, but we've been pulled slightly off topic very quickly because I found out, and I thought that Nathan was joking slash lying, that you physically dream in black and white.
1: Yeah, it's very sepia tone in there.
0: The way that the brain works is so insane. Like, that wasn't me going to be like, and here is how it works. Although, shout out Dr. Phil, it's his birthday today. Phil. He's a psychologist. But do you have a internal monologue?
1: Yeah, very loud.
0: Because there are some people that don't hear their own voice in their head.
1: See, there's the people, yeah, so as far as I'm aware, there's the two types of weirdos, and then everyone else is some else degree of normal. But you talk to any person, and they're going to have a kind of, if you can get someone talking about how they actually think, which not everyone thinks about, we are startlingly different as human beings.
0: Yeah, there you go.
1: From one person to another.
0: If you've got any experiences about what you think makes you unique, we'll open up the lines. 1-300-655-922. Feel free to give us a buzz. And CFM, good morning.
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3: What are you doing in a couple of weeks?
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4: You are
3: our winner.
4: Oh, wow, that is amazing.
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4: We just won a trip to Las Vegas.
5: Oh, my God.
3: Caroline, congratulations. Oh, yes, it is happening. Robbie has won the trip. Are you okay, Caroline?
5: Yeah, I'm just in shock.
3: Caroline, Robbie, congratulations.
5: Oh, my God, I can't believe you've done it.
4: Thank you so much.
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8: 20 past 6, the top of 16 across the coast today with some showers getting on as the day does too. I saw something. I need your thoughts on it on the other side of this.
9: I'll probably have some.
8: Okay, good. I'm glad. Loud Luxury Brando, Bowdy. Bowdy.
9: Come on. Is that how that's pronounced?
8: It's, yeah,
9: Bowdy.
10: Babe, don't make a sound. 2 a.m. low, gotta keep it down. Don't wait around for a signal now. Give me some verb, I ain't talking down. You wanna ride in the six?

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1: You had some thoughts. Yeah. Wait, no, I'm having some thoughts. You had an experience.
0: Well, I've seen something, and I think that we need to acknowledge its existence and hope that it goes away.
1: Cool. So, actually, I'm living blissfully ignorantly right now, so it's the rest of the curse. No, it's about to ruin it for
0: us. It's about to change.
1: Okay.
0: As has been established, big online guy over here.
1: You?
0: Yeah.
1: On the internet?
0: Yeah.
1: No.
0: Yeah. And this popped up yesterday.
2: Teenagers aren't fighting, they're competing for aura. But what does that mean? Two people stand face to face surrounded by a crowd. They take turns performing gestures, poses, and recreations of viral moments. There are no punches, instead they are competing to show who has the most aura.
1: Well, I've heard of aura farming before, but I didn't realise that it was like a nearly combat sport.
0: It's a competitive sport.

0: Night style emotes.
1: Yeah, it's awful. The only thought I have for it, the only thought, is where is Raygun and how do we get her involved?
0: Yeah, truly, because she would get into it with such enthusiasm. You know how kids think some things are cool until their parents like rock in and like, yeah. Hey, kids, yeah. So you send Raygun along to the Aura Farm competition and she'll crush everyone and everyone will just kind of leave.
1: It would be completely, completely decimating.
0: So they're in a park, right? And so there's just like two people. Is there an audience?
1: There is quite a circle around them.
0: Wow, no kidding.
1: Quite a circle. It's like a, is it a wall of death in like metal music and stuff? Is it that?
0: Well, circle pit's probably what you think of. Where they'll run in a big circle.
1: Yeah.
0: Yeah.
1: That's the kind of vibe where they've all kind of like, they're all backed up. It's like a man-made circle to watch these people. And then this video continues on to describe.
2: What does aura farming mean? On TikTok and Instagram, aura describes the style, attitude, or charisma someone projects. And farming comes from video games, particularly Minecraft, where players collect and accumulate resources or experience.
1: Now, I love the idea that they're explaining to the good people of the world what the word farming means.
0: Yeah, farming, you know, like farming simulator, but in real life.
1: The ancient Mesopotamians, the first people to industrialize farming, were probably sitting there going, you know, this is just like Minecraft.
0: This is just like Minecraft. Man, there's so much to unpack with this clip. So first of all, do you remember like the old school video of the cyber goths like raving under the bridge?
1: Yes.
0: Yeah.
1: Oh, yeah.
0: So basically the modern version of that. Very, very cool stuff. I'm also imagining, you know, mid Aura Farm competitive to the death duel in the park. And then suddenly there's just like a Western style. And you look up and there's some just like dude in a trench coat and fedora leaning against a tree. Off in the distance, and everyone is just shocked immediately by his aura. That's what I'm getting.
1: For me, I don't want to speak out of turn, but aura farming defeats the purpose of the aura. The aura is supposed to be inherent.
0: Yeah, but I mean, at least they're going outside.

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8: Good morning, I'm Jane Drew. Construction on one of the coast's major energy projects is set to get underway as TasNetworks issues a notice to proceed to its head contractor. Stage one of the Northwest Transmission development had been delayed as an appeal went before the Tasmanian Civil and Administrative Tribunal over the project's planning permit. TasNetworks project director Richie Sheetha says local hires are making up half of the workforce.
9: It's a big project. It covers about 129 kilometres of upgrading of lines and about 3K of new lines. And obviously it also brings a lot of spend with the community and a lot of support. We're looking at about a 50-50 split in the way of workers at this stage. So about half the workers will be local, and they're doing a lot of work around the civils and clearing and tracks and stuff like that.
8: Tasmania's peak body for farming has welcomed stronger penalties for people trespassing while carrying a firearm. President of Tas Farmers Nathan Cox pleads legislation has passed Parliament to increase fines and hopes heftier penalties will act as a deterrent, saying farmers shouldn't have to deal with instances of poaching, fences being cut and livestock killed. The changes increase the maximum fine to $30,000, up from $20,000, while raising the maximum term of imprisonment from 2 to 3 years. Tasmania SES has issued a storm advice to monitor conditions across parts of the southeast, northeast and east coast forecast districts. The Bureau of Meteorology has issued a severe weather warning forecasting damaging winds today. Residents are being warned the conditions may lead to fallen branches and power lines, property damage and dangerous driving conditions. Check the latest at tasalerts.com. The Tassie Devils are eyeing Andrew Mackey as our new GM of footy. Cats veteran Tom Atkins says Mackey's been amazing for the club and players. It comes as Nigel Lappin joins the Devils from Geelong as head of development.
10: Hopefully we keep him, but it'd be the same as Nigel. You know, I'm just stoked for Nigel, the opportunity he's getting and, you know, the recognition for what a great person he is.
8: And a bull is on the loose at Bridport in the state's north this morning. Police were alerted to the rogue animal yesterday evening, assuring locals that there's plans to capture it today.
11: Morning, I'm Jackie Lim. House prices across the country are continuing to slip. Figures from Cotality show the National Home Value Index fell almost 1% in August, a fifth consecutive decline. Cotality's Gerard Berg says the downturn kicked off with those rate rises earlier this year.
12: We've seen the impact of rising costs of living pressures from the Iran conflict, and then more recently we've seen the changes in the federal budget impacting investors.
11: There's been a sad development from Nepal overnight, with the family of missing New South Wales man Michael Keats saying the 37-year-old is among the dead. 43 Aussies are among the 4,000 people still unaccounted for. A US strike on an Iranian island has left two people dead as tensions between Washington and Tehran bubble up again. Iranian media reported several others were injured in the attack in the Strait of Hormuz. And the jury in the Tupac Shakur murder trial in Las Vegas is hearing closing arguments. Former LA gang leader Dwayne Keefe D. Davis has pleaded not guilty to orchestrating the 1996 drive-by shooting that killed the rap icon.
13: Hot!
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11: In sport into NRL, Sam Walker's Roosters teammate Connor Watson insists the halfback season isn't over just yet, despite the 24-year-old having surgery on his ankle.
0: These injuries, you can get back from them in 4 to 6 weeks. It's definitely possible.
11: The partner of Collingwood captain Darcy Moore will boycott the Brownlows this month. Dee Salmon says she feels the AFL's values no longer align with her own following the Sydney Swans scandal. And the end of an era for a soccer great, Lionel Messi's announced his retirement from Argentina's national squad. That's the latest in news and sport.
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14: 16 is our top across the coast today. Showers increasing as it goes on. Tomorrow, 13. Showers increasing again. And Thursday, 13 degrees. Some rain and wind up to 10 millimetres expected.
15: It's 8 degrees in Devonport right now. It's 7 in Burnie. It's 11 in Smithton. And a pinch and a punch for the first of the month.
14: Yeah, good morning. First day of September. First day of spring for 2026.
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1: It has been a good one, hasn't it?
0: It has been so far. Today we're talking about exercise. I mean, we're getting towards the hotter months.
1: It's the 1st of September, baby!
0: We're getting to what would be considered a hot girl or a hot guy summer.
1: Yeah.
0: Everybody's starting to think about what they're going to do over the toastier months. And so exercise is typically what we think of. Now, I want to be inclusive here, so physical and mental exercise, people that do things like brain trainings to keep themselves mentally fit as well, absolutely valid, I think.
1: Absolutely. And a lot of mental fitness comes down to the same things that physical fitness, because your brain is part of your body, which means it needs the same kind of stuff, water, food, movement to operate, sleep. To operate at its best.
0: And obviously there are people that have different levels of physical ability as well.
1: So I mean, you have a little bit of a look at what competitive video gamers look like. For people who traditionally would seem they spend a fair bit of time being sedentary and playing video games, most esports people are fairly ripped. Like, they have to spend time in the gym. If you want reaction times to play video games, like mental training, you actually need to physically train and look after yourself as well.
0: So more people that have, people that have physical ailments sometimes obviously can't do necessarily everything that they're wanting to do as well. So you've recently, well, not recently, but you've converted to being a lot more consistent at the gym,
1: yes,
0: I believe.
1: Yeah, absolutely. That's been the ongoing this year. I've had all kinds of interesting chronic pain things that I've spent a couple of years doing various physical therapies for. And I'm now at the point where, yeah, this year it's like PT and gym, and I'm able to do it without creating a problem that I'm limping around myself for a couple of 3 or 4 days. So that's been really exciting. And so I'm kind of finding, what is it that I actually like doing the most in terms of exercise?
0: Yeah. Do you have an answer?
1: Probably the boxing bag.
0: Yeah, right.
1: I did a bit of martial arts when I was younger. I never really been good at being violent. However, I really enjoyed rocking out to the back of kickboxing training, listening to CFM, and just beating up the boxing bag. That felt really cool.
0: Should I feel threatened? Hopefully it's not the stress that I bring you that you're feeling you need to.
1: No, it's definitely not the stress that you bring me.
0: There.
1: Yeah, it's definitely not the stress that you bring me. It's kind of just like what.
0: It's cathartic.
1: Oh yeah, it's and catharsis.
0: There you
1: Thank
0: go.
1: Thank you. Catharsis feels great, absolutely. But I don't know. It's kind of the exercise that I kind of enjoy the most. Mm. You go to the gym and you climb on you lift the weights and you do the treadmills and all that stuff. It's all cool. It's all good. But I quite enjoy giving yourself a little bit of time on the boxing bag. It's fun.
0: I don't do cardio.
1: I've realised I needed to do more cardio.
0: I need to do more.
1: It's so annoying.
0: I've told people, I was like, I'm not good at running. They're like, what do you mean you're not good at running? I was like, I'm not good at it. Like, it's not something that's hard or like it's just something that you do and you just get better by doing it.
1: So, yeah. Yeah, like, what if it's not? I don't want to take that risk. I could be get worse.
0: See you, man.

0: in the box? In the box. What's in the box today? What's in the box?
1: At the CFM Morning Crew, it's that age-old question. What's in the box?
2: 1-300-675-922. Get yourself in for the chance.
3: Please and thank you.
2: At a Morning Crew goodie bag and also in for the chance at $1,000 to spend at Truscott's Tyre Solution.
3: Sounding pretty good.
2: Got some clues for us, mate, once people have figured out.
3: Yeah, I actually
2: using
3: do.
2: That as a buzzer.
3: Would you mind switching that off so I might clear my throat?
2: Oh, your microphone?
3: Yeah, absolutely.
2: If you do call through, once you do, use your name as a buzzer, and that way you will be able to win.
3: I've put together some clues.
2: Go ahead.
3: And I've hopefully lovingly crafted them enough, so it's not going to just sound like, what the hell is he talking about for the first three clues, but also you don't call up immediately and go, bam, and buzz in on the second question and ruin all the hard work I've put into crafting these loving questions. Cool. So, this is probably enough. This item requires your imagination.
2: Mm-hmm.
3: Its name is both a mineral and an animal.
2: Yep.
3: You'll need a handful of other human beings to make this item functional.
2: Oh, okay. 1-300-655-922. It's a mineral and an animal. You need a few humans to make it functional. And what was your first clue again?
3: This item requires your imagination.
2: Okay, 1-300-655-922.
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12: 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In the box.
0: What's in the box? In the box. What's in the box today? What's in
1: the box? At the CFM Morning Crew, it's that age-old question. What's in the box?
2: 1-300-655-922 to play What's in the Box.
3: Yeah.
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3: I think you'd probably like the item in the box.
2: You do?
3: Yeah, I think you'd probably be into it. I've never engaged in it directly, but we've all engaged in many things that are indirectly related to this item.
2: 1-300-655-922 CFM. Good morning. Who have we got here?
13: Naomi.
2: Good morning, Naomi.
3: What's up, Naomi? You're going to get this one.
2: All right. When you're ready, you know the drill. Use your name as a buzzer.
3: Buzzer. It's French for buzzer.
2: Yes, it is.
13: I don't have a clue.
2: Well, let's find out. Nathan, take it away, handsome.
3: This item requires your imagination.
2: Mm-hmm.
3: Its name is both a mineral and an animal.
2: Yeah.
3: You'll need a handful of other human beings to make this item functional.
2: Right. I feel like you're doing something tricky with this mineral animal thing, and it's going to be like a bacterium or something.
3: Hear me out. The tricky thing is its name is both a mineral and an animal.
2: Right.
3: So not necessarily the item itself is not necessarily a mineral or an animal. The name of the item.
2: Okay.
3: This item is comprised of pencil, paper, rules, and dice.
2: Yeah.
3: This item is comprised of pencil, paper, rules, and dice. You'll need a handful of other humans to make this item functional. This item requires your imagination. Its name is both a mineral and an animal. It grew in popularity massively during the 1980s, thanks to the media demonising it as part of the satanic panic. It is now more popular than ever. It is one of the most influential modern pieces of media.
2: Is it going to be something like Ben, like Dungeons and Dragons or something, because there's got dragons in it.
3: Ding. That's 100% what it is. I was going to proceed to go on and say, the modern gaming system of classes stems from this. Doom, Final Fantasy, Stranger Things, Adventure Time, and Community wouldn't exist without it.
2: Really?
3: Yeah, totally. D&D's
13: well, I was definitely not the person to answer that today, because I'm totally not a gaming
2: girl. All right, Michelle Hayes, if you are listening, call right now and we can play again.
3: Sorry, Michelle.
2: Don't be sorry. Guys, although it's got me thinking, Community wouldn't exist without Dungeons & Dragons in a similar way that farming wouldn't exist without Minecraft.
3: It's very, very true. So not at all.
2: Yeah.
3: Anyone who didn't hear that first bit that we did a little while ago, be like, what are these idiots talking about?
2: I think this is pretty much every day, actually.
3: Yeah, this is kind of the vibe.
2: CFM.

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15: Good morning, I'm Jane Drew with your local news fast. Movement on one of the coast's major energy projects. TAS Networks has issued a notice to proceed, marking the start of construction on the Northwest Transmission Developments. Following TASCAT's recent decision to uphold the Tasmanian Planning Commission's approval of the project's planning permit.
16: This decision now allows us to get on with the transmission lines and start construction. And they'll be beginning that very, very shortly in the coming weeks or so around the Sheffield and Heybridge areas.
15: TAS Networks Project Director Richie Sheather there. Stage 1 includes 129 kilometres of new and upgraded transmission lines, as well as new substations and switching station extending from Cressy to Burnie via Sheffield. By local is the sentiment in the community after Woolies' shock breakup with Tasmania Beef. The supermarket giant has cited rising production and freight costs across the Bass Strait in its decision to no longer buy the state's beef. Launceston butcher Rob Perry telling the ABC it's an opportunity for people to make sure they shop local.
17: We need support in the background, but more so, we've jumped on it, and I think other butchers and anyone in the meat game should be doing the same.
15: Government MP Nick Digan says they will call on the federal government to release its independent review of the freight equalisation scheme, which was due to be delivered in the middle of the year. Tas Farmers has welcomed tougher penalties for trespassers caught with firearms on rural properties. The changes increase the maximum fine to $30,000, up from $20,000, while raising the maximum term of imprisonment from 2 to 3 years. President of Tas Farmers, Nathan Cox, pleased with the outcome, saying farmers shouldn't have to deal with instances of poaching, fences being cut and livestock killed, hoping heftier penalties will act as a deterrent. And transport company Kinetic is buying TassieLink, expanding its reach across the state. TassieLink operates a fleet of 39 buses from Hobart and satellite sites across the state, running around 100 services a day. TassieLink's drivers and frontline team members will continue to deliver services, and passengers will see no changes to routes or timetables. The transaction is expected to be completed later this year.
18: Morning, I'm Jackie Loom. The death toll from the flash flood disaster in Nepal has risen to over 900, with the first Australian confirmed dead. The grieving family of New South Wales man Michael Keats describing the loss as heartbreaking and overwhelming. 43 Aussies are still missing. The Homicide Squad is in Sydney's southwest this morning, where a man has been shot dead during a home invasion. Police were called just before 4 local time, with a man in his 20s dying at the scene. Latest figures show national home prices fell a further 0.2% in August, marking the 5th consecutive month of price falls across the country. All major capitals except Darwin recorded falls last month, with the largest drop in Adelaide. Experts say there are strong signs of fewer investors in the market. And violent shoppers will be banned from retail stores in new workplace protection orders. Coles, Woolworths, Kmart and Bunnings are among those backing a plan to ban offenders. The laws are earmarked to come into effect in the next 12 months.
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18: In sport, Nick Riewoldt has labelled Scott Pendlebury's exit from Collingwood as strange, saying he deserved a better farewell. It comes after Pendle's decision to join the Suns on a 4-year player-coach hybrid deal. He played 442 games for the Magpies. In the NRL, Nathan Cleary's taken out the Brad Fittler medal as the Origin Player of the Year for the Blues. Yasmin Meeks took out the gong for Best Player in the Women's Series. And over in the US Open, Kim Birrell and Taylor Preston have both won through to the second round. That's the latest in news and sport.
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13: Showers increasing at a top of 16 today across the coast. Tomorrow, 13 degrees, showers increasing again. And Thursday, 13 showers and wind.
20: Windy even. It's 11 degrees in Smithton currently, 7 in Burnie and 8 in Devonport.
13: Good morning, 1-300-655-922. What exercises do you do?
20: Squats.
13: Yeah.
20: I reckon I can do loads of squats.
13: You don't know? Her name was Kitty.

0: Dan and Nathan. 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
1: Very, very shortly, we'll be joined by Ali Jarman.
2: Oh, cool.
1: Madam President of the Northwest Coast.
2: More like Ali Charman.
1: Oh.
2: Because she is charming as.
1: Yeah, I got that. 1-300-655-922. If there's anything you'd like to get in contact with us about today, talking about exercise, physical and mental.
2: And also kind of dreams.
1: Yeah, we've kind of just started talking about dreams.
2: You had a dream. Yep. I had a dream. My dreams are boring as. Because I can't. They're just black and white.
1: Yeah, which is so strange to me.
2: I used to have a recurring dream where I'd like was just in a rickety old car and it was just falling like all the way towards the ground. Just watching this rickety old car like fall through the clouds and then it would hit the ground and then you'd wake up. I had that one so many times when I was a kid.
1: Well, good morning to everybody else that slept very well last night.
2: Do you have any cool dreams? Were they in colour? My dreams aren't in colour.
1: I had a dream in colour that you were in here and we were live on air and you said a very naughty word.
2: Yeah, but why did I say it?
1: I don't know. I think it was just, I believe it was a bit of a Rage Against the Machine moment, I believe. But yes, it was about 8:40 and you let the F1 fly.
2: I let the F1 fly, the F111. At 8:40 a.m., big listenership time. The bosses were in the building.
1: They were in the room.
2: They were in the room at the time.
1: The rules.
2: That's true. So, but most importantly, what was I mad about?
1: I think it was just generally about the system.
2: Yeah. Yeah, good. Yeah, that's all I want to bring. Yes, Ben, I had a dream that I dropped the F-bomb because I was too mad about the system.
1: And I'm
2: stoked about that.
1: I'm hoping it stays a dream.
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1: Top 16 across the coast today, about to tick over to 7:18 in the morning. Drive safe out there. On the other side of this from Alex Warren, Ali Jarman.
2: Did he do the Drive Safe song?
1: No, that's Miles Smith.
2: They're all the same. I mean, no, they're not.
1: CFM.

0: CFM Morning Crew, Ben and Nathan. Happy Tuesday.
1: What a fun song to come out of.
0: Yes.
1: Ding, ding, ding, ding, ding.
0: Fun songs and fun people. Ali Jarman, Mayor of the Devonport City Council. Welcome.
1: Hello.
2: Hello on this funny misty day.
0: Yeah.
1: It's a little bit odd, isn't it?
0: It's a little, I feel like it's false advertising because we had such a beautiful last few days of winter and we've gotten to spring and the rain's back.
1: That looks like
2: this
1: hella rain.
2: Every time, guys, what happens is it teases us. Yeah. Every year, this is what happens. People start going, oh, I can put all my winter clothes away now because the days are getting longer. It's a beautiful day. Summer's here. So that's what they do, and they get lulled into this sense of security. And then we actually get snow in November.
1: Got him.
0: It's just
1: every time.
0: Got him.
1: It's false advertising.
2: Yep. It just does this every single time, and people kind of go, oh, yay, here comes the warmer weather. And then this happens. So, but we do need the rain, if you don't mind me saying.
0: Yeah, absolutely.
1: That's
0: for the farmers,
1: fine.
0: Absolutely. We've gotten into spring. Spring's not necessarily a dry month, dry few months, so hopefully we can still get a bit of rain. But starting September means that it's time for the spring food drive with City Mission.
1: Cool.
2: Yes, which is a wonderful thing to do. So people, if you're cleaning out your pantry or you're thinking about doing something a bit different in your pantry, clean out some food, just non-perishable food, and you can drop it off to the wonderful people Ree City Mission. Now, there are plenty of places to do that. There are some schools picking up these, being a pick-up place. But Lions Club, the wonderful Lions Club people, they'll be at Devonport Woolworths in the next couple of days, Thursday, Friday, I do believe. And they'll be collection points for anyone that wants to donate to City Mission. Such a worthwhile cause. And this is what you could do. So City Mission have pantries and they have little supermarkets for the people that need it. And you can drop all this off. They're also doing it in Burnie and in Wynyard as well, which is wonderful. Woolworths are helping them out. So at Devonport Woolworths this Thursday and Friday between 10 and 3. And the wonderful people from Lions will be there taking your goods and donating them.
0: Yeah, and for people that are not in the Devonport local government area, also in Burnie and Wynyard, there's a couple locations there. That's happening on the 3rd and 4th, so that'll be, Thursday and Friday of this week. So it's actually come through fairly quickly for those pickups in Devonport.
2: So Burnie Woolworths, Burnie Coles, Wynyard IGA and Wynyard Woolworths are also the other spots.
0: Yeah, and then next week we then get into, I mean, it feels like September's just a very busy month. It's not the Lions Club, but is it the Lions Club? No, Are You OK Day is actually next week, isn't it?
2: Yes, it is.
0: Cool.
2: So it's actually Thursday, 10th of September.
0: Yes.
2: And it's a very important day for us to check in with people and their mental health. But the wonderful people are going to be having, the Are You OK people are going to be having a barbecue at Market Square on Wednesday, the 9th of September. It's a free community barbecue. Pop on down between 12 and 1:30 at Market Square. Grab
0: cool.
2: a free sausage and coffee and a chat and pick up some helpful Are You OK resources for the next day.
0: And we'll just very quickly pop in there. If anybody is currently in a situation where they're not OK, Lifeline's there, 13, 11, 14. But for people that are more helping out others, that is next Thursday for that one. It's busy. Everything
2: is
0: busy.
2: We've got Expo of Everything coming. So 5th of September, that's this weekend.
0: Oh, Saturday.
2: My goodness me. And it's always a great day to go up and see all the wonderful organisations that are offering you something to do, something

0: Good thing today to do as a pre-Father's Day celebration, I suppose.
1: Yeah, absolutely.
2: Yeah. Yeah, it's Father's Day this Sunday. And a very exciting news that we're getting finally. The traffic lights are going to be put up at Kelsey Tier Road.
0: Yes.
2: Where they come out into Mersey Main Road in Sprayton.
0: Great.
2: And so they're going to start work from the 7th of September, which is next Monday.
0: Mm.
2: So please just understand there'll be a little bit of road work going on. And it will take a while to do. So it could take a good 6 months. So you've just got to be patient about that. But right. It will help.
0: So that'll spit out around about the second half of March, then, I presume?
2: Sorry?
0: That'll spit out being finished, theoretically, around about March.
2: When you said roundabout, I thought you meant...
0: No, not roundabout. That'll spit out traffic light mid-March.
2: Yeah. Approximately.
0: Yeah, obviously take that with one, with salt.
2: That'll be traffic lights, not a roundabout.
0: Yeah, of course. Don't expect a roundabout. Whoopsies.
2: Yeah.
0: Did you know that communication is entirely our jobs?
1: Yeah.
2: Oh, guys, it's awesome. You're doing a great job. Just remember that.
0: Stop it. We actually only do these interviews for the Coughlins, so that's very, very good.
1: Truly, that's what we're paid in.
0: Yeah. If you want any of the information on any of those things happening, of course, you can jump on the Devonport Council website, devonport.tas.gov.au, of course, as well for Are You OK? And also for the information of any of those locations of the City Mission and Spring Food Drive. You can jump anywhere else you find it, Devonport Events Facebook page and the like, or just get in contact with us. We probably know how to get onto it as well.
1: Yeah, we probably know something.
2: That's true. But the Devonport Events Facebook page is really one that if you just keep liking it to keep the algorithm happening, as everyone knows, it really does give you such a lot of information that's going on in Devonport all the time. So it is a very good page. They do a good job with it, the staff at council. So, yeah, all good. Everything happening, and we're just going to get busier and busier and busier. I've already put in the dates for the Christmas parade. I've already worked out when things are happening for New Year's. It's a crazy time, but it's a wonderful time.
0: Cool. Goodness me. Well, again, all the information, devonport.tas.gov.au, the Devonport Events Facebook page, and as Ali said, the more you interact with posts, the more it will show you from that page, and that way you can keep up to date. Ali, thank you so much for joining us.
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0: Yeah.
1: Or listen to CFM. Nice.
0: That one's going into a promo.

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15: Good morning, I'm Jane Drew. Back local beef producers is the message in the community following Woolworths' shock breakup with the state's beef suppliers. The supermarket giant blaming rising production and freight costs across the Bass Strait in its decision to stop buying Tasmanian beef. Government MP Nick Digan says they'll call on the federal government to release its independent review of the freight equalisation scheme, which was due to be delivered in the middle of this year.
16: You know, you're seeing Bass Strait freight being a substantial barrier for businesses in Tasmania. But again, if you're a consumer and you're out and about, go to your local butcher, look for that buy local opportunity.
15: TAS Networks has issued a notice to proceed, marking the start of construction on the Northwest Transmission Developments, which includes 120 kilometres of new and upgraded transmission lines. Work on the major project had been delayed by an appeal to the Tasmanian Civil and Administrative Tribunal over the project's planning permit.
17: They've already started works in some areas that weren't covered by the permit, around the Sheffield and Burnie substations. But this decision now allows us to get on with the transmission lines and start construction, and they'll be beginning that very, very shortly in the coming weeks or so around the Sheffield and Heybridge areas.
15: TAS Networks Project Director Richie Sheath are there. The Tasmania Fire Service says a building and two cars were destroyed following a blaze at a well-known estate near Launceston yesterday. The fire at Old Marchington Estate at Breedlebane destroying a studio along with two vehicles. However, the fire did not reach the main homestead. Geelong's Andrew Mackey is reportedly the target of Tassie Devils for our GM of footy. Cats veteran Tom Atkins says it's a smart move.
18: Because he's amazing what he does for us and what he has done for the last couple of years. So, it's no surprises there. I think when you're at a good organisation like the Cats, people would be smart to try and take players from us, take staff from us.
15: The Cats take on the Blues on Friday in an elimination clash at the MCG. A severe weather warning is in place for damaging winds across parts of the southeast, northeast and east coast forecast districts. And a ball is on the loose at Bridport in the state's north this morning. Police were alerted to the rogue animal yesterday evening, assuring locals that there are plans to capture it today.
19: Morning, I'm Jackie Lim. Australia's housing market has continued to fall across winter. Figures from Cotality show home values slipped across 93% of capital city suburbs. Experts are urging those looking to get into the housing market to do their homework. The desperate search continues for the mother of a baby boy whose body was discovered in a bin in West Sydney. Police say their main concern is for the woman's welfare, while Detective Acting Superintendent Darren Sly says support is being provided to his members who attended the grim scene.
20: My officers are professional, they'll do their jobs, but like anybody, they're human. And we're talking a newborn baby here.
19: Qantas regional ground crews have voted overwhelmingly in favour of industrial action as workers push for better pay. The Transport Workers Union says 97% of participating staff backed measures, including work stoppages of up to 24 hours. No strike date has yet been set. And Tom Holland has become the third highest grossing actor ever. He now ranks just behind Scarlett Johansson and Zoe Saldana.
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19: In sport, world number one Aryna Sabalenka is off to a flying start in her bid for a third straight US Open crown. She claimed a first round win as the tournament's second day got underway, while men's 10th seed Arthur Fils crashed out. It comes after Novak Djokovic's shock early exit yesterday, leaving the men's draw wide open. And the Strikers are believed to be set for a major win with former England captain Ben Stokes keen to come to Adelaide. He last played with the Melbourne Renegades in the BBL in 2014. That's the latest in news and sport.
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21: Very quickly, I would pay insane amounts of money to be in the huddle when Ben Stokes and Alex Carey are talking on Adelaide. Top of 16 today with showers increasing through the day. Tomorrow, $13, showers increasing. And Thursday, 13, showers and wind on the way through the morning and afternoon.
22: It's 11 RN in Smithton. It's Bernie also. Sorry. It's 7 degrees in Burnie also, and it's 8 degrees in Devonport.
21: You heard it here first, ladies and gentlemen. It is Burnie also.
22: Yes, it is degrees in Burnie.
21: Yep, it is degrees. Harry Styles here, American Girls, still talking today about exercise. You can exercise your right to call us, 1300 675 922.
22: Oh, you can too. What's your preferred? You don't like cardio.
21: I like lat fly.
22: Oh, yeah.

0: It's the FM Morning Crew, Ben and Nathan. Good morning.
1: The boys.
0: Exercise, mental and physical exercise is really important, especially as we get into the hotter months. You need the fortitude.
1: It's true. Do you meditate?
0: I don't. I'm really bad at meditation. Not as in like a skill thing. I get distracted.
1: Yeah, that's kind of the gig with meditation. That's basically kind of the trick. I'm no expert. I would say that my mum is an expert, even though she probably wouldn't say that she's an expert. But she goes and meditates silently for 10 days at a time. And Yeah. So
0: very quickly, I want you to continue with this. But I was like, I was going to be exacerbated because I thought you were going to say we'll do it at 10 minutes at a time, not 10 days. Continue.
1: 10 days solid, yeah. Meditates for 10 days solid. It's very, very cool. They go to a little retreat. It's called Vipassana. It's all over the world. But what they do is they teach a technique of how to meditate. And it's actually quite simple. This actually comes from, not from Buddhism, but from what we would call the Buddha, who wasn't like a religious figure as much. He's just basically figured out how to teach a technique to achieve enlightenment. And that is a breathing technique. That's all meditation is. Any of the thoughts that are, it's not about trying hard not to think or anything like that. It's supposed to just letting it go. And it's literally just in through your nose, out through your mouth. There's a little bit more to it, but not very much.
0: I do love that because that's kind of just, isn't that just how you breathe?
1: That's how you breathe. But yeah, like you said, you're getting distracted from it. And so if you try and only breathe, then you will soon find that there is lots of other things to get distracted for. And the trick is just letting those things come and go and not getting caught up on them, it seems. I haven't figured it out, but it seems it's not actually complex. It's quite simple. It's just difficult. It requires practice. It's a discipline.
0: Yeah, I'm too hyped up usually. I don't know whether it's being tired or whether it's anything actually like an actual diagnosis that should come. I'm not sure.
1: You got that t-shirt that says not diagnosed, well, but pretty sure.
0: I don't want to like misappropriate a label that I don't know if I've got.
1: Yeah, fair. And absolutely the same. We've all got a bit of something, but yeah, we all.
0: So I can't do it. I just can't do it.
1: Cool.
0: My friend,
1: I think with decent instruction, you could do it. But I get super antsy in my body. I find it very difficult to sit still for that long. I would rather go to the gym. I think most people would. And I think most people do.
0: I think my friend does, not meditation, but mindfulness, and does
1: same like bit
0: 5-4-3-2-1 method or something. It's like what, 5 things you can see.
1: Yeah, that's really cool.
0: 4 things you can hear. 3 things you can smell. 2 things you can touch. And 1 thing you can. Or that might be 2 things you can taste or 1 thing you can touch. Yeah. Something towards that effect.
1: And kids can do that. It's really awesome. Kids can do that mindfulness. And yeah, if you can think of 5 things that you can hear, you just sit there and listen to the birds, and 4 things that you can see and the rest of it. That's a very grounding experience. Which, yeah, meditation and mindfulness kind of go hand in hand.
0: Yeah. I don't know. I'm just a bit too.
1: Yeah. So you do go to the gym. So you do go to the gym and do exercise.
0: Most days I try either to go for a 1-hour walk or go to the gym.
1: Which is wicked.
0: Or do some Sudokus for the mental fortitude.
1: Wee.
0: CFM, good morning. Stream on the other side.

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1: 1-300-655-922. 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Streetworks. Not stopping your style at all. Not a thought of it.
2: Not even a little bit. No. Due to, the weather's out. By the weather out, I'm like, winter. Jog on,
1: outside,
2: mate.
1: The weather is here.
2: The weather is here, absolutely. It's changing. And so get ready for that summer's clothing. Go into Talk Gear for Guys. I'm due to go and get some new shorts.
1: As usual, with access from the main street. Now, there are two songs today, sir.
2: Am I going to like them?
1: I don't know. I think I know for a fact you don't like one of the two.
2: That's great news. People. That's great. Yes. That is great news for most people listening. So that's what I mean. I'm like, if I don't like it, the chances are you're going
1: to
2: love it.
1: 1-300-655-922 if you'd like to play Stream On.
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0: 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The CFM Morning Crew's Stream On.
1: There's two songs. If you know which one's more popular, then it's a pretty easy game. Otherwise, it's a little bit more difficult.
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1: We are joined by Chantel, who's trying to get themselves on the way to a beautiful weekly Morning Crew goodie bag or $100 to spend at Talk Gear for Guys. How are you going?
10: Good, yourself?
1: Good, very good.
2: Chantel, are you not on a massive tear right now on this game?
5: Oh, don't jinx me, please.
2: Oh, no, commentator's curse. But yeah, as far as I remember, I'm like, aren't you just like absolutely annihilating this game so far?
1: I don't want to give away...
5: More arse in class, I think.
2: Fair.
1: I don't want to give away too much, but I think this should be very doable. So we have two people who are having their birthday today.
5: Oh, same as my daughter.
1: Oh, happy birthday to Chantel's daughter. Big ups.
5: Eva.
1: Ooh, Eva.
2: Happy birthday, Eva.
1: Where Eva you are right now, happy birthday. We've got Rewrite the Stars by Zac Efron. It's not his, but it's Zendaya's birthday, who's the other artist on it.
10: What if we rewrite the stars? Say you were made to be mine. Nothing.
1: Which, both of these songs, just so that you're aware, which might surprise you to a certain extent, both are over a billion streams, okay?
5: It's not a bad effort, is it?
1: No, it's not a bad effort.
2: It's not a bad effort.
1: And that one's going up against BTS, Jungkook's birthday today.
5: This is what I mean. You jinxed me. Thanks, boys.
2: Actually, Ben didn't. It was me. I'm going to take sole responsibility for that one. I'm sorry, Chantel.
1: Yeah, I'm innocent here. I'm an innocent third party. That's all right. We'll still check you in the draw.
2: If it's any consolation, the massive death metal fan in me thinks it's very cool that you didn't get that question right, that you didn't know enough about either of those two songs.
5: That's great. Thanks.
2: It gives you a certain legitimacy.

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14: Good morning, I'm Jane Drew with your local news first. By local is a sentiment in the community after Woolworths' shock breakup with Tasmania Beef. The supermarket giant has cited rising production and freight costs across the Bass Strait in its decision to no longer buy the state's beef. Launceston butcher Rob Perry telling the ABC it's an opportunity for people to make sure they're shopping local.
15: We need support in the background, but more so, we've jumped on it. And I think other butchers and anyone in the meat game should be doing the same.
14: Government MP Nick Digan says they'll call on the federal government to release its independent review of the freight equalisation scheme, which was due to be delivered in the middle of this year. Tasmania's peak body for farming has welcomed stronger penalties for people trespassing while carrying a firearm. President of TasFarmers Nathan Cox pleads legislation has passed Parliament to increase fines and hopes heftier penalties will act as a deterrent, saying farmers shouldn't have to deal with instances of poaching, fences being cut and livestock killed. The changes increase the maximum fine to $30,000, up from $20,000, while raising the maximum term of imprisonment from 2 to 3 years. Construction on one of the coast's major energy projects is set to get underway as TasNetworks issues a notice to proceed to its head contractor. Stage one of the Northwest Transmission development had been delayed as an appeal went before the Tasmanian Civil and Administrative Tribunal over the project's planning permit. TasNetworks project director Richie Sheetha says local hires are making up around half of the workforce.
16: It's a big project that covers about 129 kilometres of upgrading of lines and some and about 3K of new lines. And obviously it also brings a lot of spend with the community and a lot of support. We're looking at about a 50-50 split in the way of workers at this stage. So about half the workers will be local and they're doing a lot of work around the civils and clearing and tracks and stuff like that.
14: And the Tassie Devils are eyeing Andrew Mackey as our new GM of footy. Cats veteran Tom Atkins says Mackey's been amazing for the club and players. It comes as Nigel Lappin joins the Devils from Geelong as head of development.
17: Hopefully we keep him, but it'll be the same as Nigel. You know, I'm just stoked for Nigel, the opportunity he's getting and, you know, the recognition for what a great person he is.
18: Morning, I'm Jackie Lim. A tragic update in Nepal's deadly flash floods, with a New South Wales teacher confirmed among the victims. More than 40 Aussies are still unaccounted for as the death toll climbs to 900. Pauline Hanson has reportedly beefed up her security detail. The One Nation leader now has as many as a dozen officers protecting her. It comes after One Nation won a seat in WA's by-election over the weekend, while PM Anthony Albanese has been accused of inciting violence, labelling the party dangerous and decisive. Donald Trump's had a lot to say just hours after launching a new attack on Tehran. He's calling for the country's leaders to face prosecution for what he's described as war crimes against humanity, labelling Iran as a dead and failed nation. And spring has arrived with a burst of heat for parts of Australia. After months of winter rain, many areas are set to dry out fast. The Bureau of Meteorology's Jonathan Howe on the ABC says spring is known as the roller coaster season.
19: Warmer than average spring is pretty much locked in, but the rainfall will be one to watch.
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18: In sport, Argentinian great Lionel Messi has taken to social media to confirm he's hanging up the boots, calling time on his international football career. The NRL has confirmed it will continue to trial its new kickoff rule change this weekend, but only in the two matches that will have no bearing on the finals makeup. And the Tassie Devils are reportedly targeting Geelong's Andrew Mackey to become GM of footy. Cats veteran Tom Atkins says it's a smart move.
17: When you're at a good organisation like the Cats, people would be smart to try and take players from us, take staff from us.
18: That's the latest in news and sport.
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25: 16's our top across the coast today. A shower or two here or there tomorrow, getting down to 13 degrees. Showers increasing as the day goes on. And Thursday, more showers, wind, and again, 13 degrees.
26: It's 9 days in Devonport currently. It's...
0: my brain had a different thought. Because, you know, like, this is the story of a girl. That band's called 9 Days. It's 9 degrees in Devonport right now. It's 8.5 in Burnie, and it's 12 in Smithton.
25: Baby, we are on fire today.
0: Ripping it.
24: Along the northwest coast, this is the CFM Morning Crew with Ben and Nathan.
25: For 1 days, there are 9 days.
0: morning. I mean, look, it was the right number. It was just the wrong form of measurement. Really.
25: Oh, absolutely. No, I'm 100% on board with you. You're doing great things here, babes.
0: So we are talking about exercising today.
25: Mm-hmm.
0: And as in, what's your favourite form of exercise? Yep. I like to... I'm enjoying the whole boxing bag side of things.
25: Yep.
0: Which is fun. Bit of fun.
25: The main thing that I exercise is the right that was fought for by the Beastie Boys.
0: Yeah, same.
25: And I exercise the right to party.
0: Yeah, well, you kind of have to play that now.
25: Oh, I feel like we can.
0: Yeah, I feel like we can play that now. Yeah, totally. So,
25: take some time.
0: Yeah, we're exercising that. So, we're having a little bit of a look. People have said, this is, look, I'm going to come back to Dave Fidler. That's great. Lucky said, go for a 60-minute walk every day, minimum, like what you said.
25: Yes,
0: plus being active during the day. Sometimes go for a second walk or a bit of riding. So
25: another one.
0: It's pretty, yeah, exactly. It's pretty switched on. And look, I don't know if this is just like a grassroots takeover by the bowling people, but an astroturfed campaign by the bowling people. But you've got Josh Murfitt, friend of the show, said 10-pin bowling. That's his exercise mm-hmm. that he does. And you've also got Dave Fidler, who says 10-pin bowling and go-kart racing. Those are the exercise they do.
25: I love it. You know what? I have not done any go-karting on the northwest coast yet. I need to. I need to go-kart.
0: Oh, it's good, absolutely. I don't know if I'd say it's...
25: Don't say anything further.
0: Exercise.
25: Well, yeah, I mean, geez, it depends on how quick you're going because it does put some strain on your body in a way.
0: Yeah, I went to the Northwest Kart Club. They have a come and try day sometimes when they're professional karts. Yeah, you don't have to do anything. You don't have to be anything. You can just go along and try it out. You just got to be on their mailing list.
25: Yeah.
0: Very physical sport. Very, very physical compared to driving a car.
25: Yeah. I miss it so much. I miss go-karting. If you've got an exercise, let us know. 1-300-655-922. And exercise your right to party.
0: Yeah.
25: We just get to do what we want. What a great job we have. This is not serious at all, ladies and gentlemen. Beastie Boys for you. Monday.
0: Just written into the chat. Invectus.

0: that's your one play of the Beastie Boys on CFM this year.
1: Happy birthday, happy birthday.
2: Time to party like it's your birthday. With CFM's birthday book.
0: I was not expecting that to be played today. But here we are. We've got birthdays. It's all thanks to the legends at Terry White, Ken Mart in the four ways. They're open 7 days a week until 9 p.m. for all of your late night needs. And you can win yourself a $100 voucher just by nominating them. CFMTAS.com.
3: Seems very reasonable to me.
0: 655922.
3: Certainly a great circumstance to happen to someone if it was happened to you.
0: How is the world today? What's happened?
3: Lots of stuff happened in both world wars, so we're going to skip over all of that. Our mates.
0: Oh.
3: Australia and New Zealand signed the ANZUS Mutual Defence Treaty.
0: What
3: legends. ANZAC gang back together. Absolutely love to see it. On this day in 1962, Earth's population hit 3 billion people.
0: Ugh. Hopefully, has it grown much more from there, or?
3: About 8.3 billion currently. So it's only, so it's gone up quite a little bit.
0: Funny that.
3: Oh, that's really sad. Cool. Nope, nothing's happening. Happening in history
0: Let's go in birthdays. Nat Bass's birthday. Friend of the show, Nat Bass. Happy birthday as well to Tassie racing legend Marcus Ambrose.
3: Yeah.
0: A happy birthday in the world of international celebrities. A happy birthday. They were born internationally, but I think they're an honorary Australian. I count them as Australian. The Bee Gees are Australian. It's an Australian band.
3: Totally.
0: Barry Gibb's birthday today.
3: I think you're thinking of the Seekers.
0: No, but two of the three on their bios is like, yeah, they're from Australia.
3: We're Australian. Bee Gees are an Australian band. Absolutely.
0: Put that in your...
3: Yeah. How do they say that? Put that on GARM.
0: Sure. Coyote Peterson, who's a TV show host, kind of the American version of a Bear Grylls-y, Steve Irwin type of adventure kind of guy. Carlos Sainz Jr., the Formula One driver for Williams Formula One team.
3: Fantastic.
0: Happy birthday to Romeo Beckham, who I can only presume is David Beckham's and Victoria Beckham's child.
3: Yeah.
0: Dr. Phil's birthday today.
3: Hey, do a Dr. Phil impression.
0: Send him to the ranch. happy birthday to Zendaya and Jungkook, and happy birthday to Dean Withers, who's become a little bit of an internet sensation for his political debates in the United States.
3: What a gangster.
0: As well.
3: Interesting how we have two mononymous, because Zendaya and Jungkook are both a mononym, so they're both mononym.
0: And Phil.
3: Yeah.
0: Doctor. In local birthdays, happy birthday to Lily in Sprayton. Happy 10th birthday, Lily. Have a lovely, wonderful day. Love from Mum, Dad, and Will.
3: Sorry, I was still trying to figure out how to pronounce mononymous, something like that.
0: Yeah, I think you've done well.
3: It's Jethro's birthday. Yes. Happy birthday, Jethro. Have a great day. Love from Mum, Dad, Zoe, and the fur babies.
0: Yes, you are 11 today. Have a great day. A repeated message there as well. Elliot Goodwin in Devonport. Happy 20th birthday, Elliot. Nice. We hope you have an awesome day. Love from Mum and Dad.
3: 20's a good one. Happy birthday to Lily, Jethro, and Elliot.
0: There you go. 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
14: 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You really should listen to it.
3: Your History
14: is available to listen to.
3: Yeah, exactly. And they get a historian and a comedian together on the same podcast. Look, we know that there's not all... Like the On This Day I try and do. I try and make it fun and interesting, but there's just wars and genocide all over the shop, so we leave it. I know. We've had a strange history on our planet. Hello? It's very, very hectic. So what you might like to do is listen to someone, you know, in the right context who can make history very interesting.
14: Yeah, from swashbuckling pirates to ancient power couples. Like, for example, is it Caesar and Cleopatra that were in a... had a thing going for a bit?
3: Or was it Mark Anthony and Cleopatra?
14: Who is Mark Anthony? I need to listen to this podcast.
3: That's very true. Yeah, Mark Anthony had a love affair with Cleopatra. Mark Anthony was dealing with Octavian, and I'm pretty sure Octavian was like Caesar's, like ward or little octopus. Oh. Yes, that's the one. It's like his little cousin, his heir or something. So who was... Octavia. So yeah, there was a bit of a thing going on there.
14: You know what? These guys probably do history a lot better than we do.
3: Oh, and Octavius came to be Augustus, the first emperor of the Roman Empire, whom the month of August that we just finished is named after.
14: And also the greedy boy that eats all of the chocolate in with
3: that's Augustus Gloop. Basically, so if you like what we just did for the last minute and a half, hear it get done way better by a professional historian and a comedian on this podcast.
14: And if you didn't like it, good news, because these guys sound nothing
3: like us at all.
14: Listen to You're Dead to Me now on the free iHeart app. On the other side of this, we'll find out where the street team is. It could be anywhere. They could be in your backyard.
3: Augustus Gloop.
14: Who knows?
3: They could be in the chocolate moat.
14: CFM.

0: 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It's the CFM Street Team.
1: That is us. Well, it's not us, but they are out there.
2: That is us. Well, it's not

0: Good morning.
1: Aliens.
2: Good morning. And yes, you're right, Nate. Definitely aliens. Don't worry. Cool. Now, on board the cruiser this morning, guys, I'm out at IGA in Wynyard. And now, on board the cruiser, they have given us some absolutely incredible stuff for this morning. They've given us some gummy bears and some barbecue shapes, and it's all thanks to IGA Wynyard. Your local IGA store is giving you the chance to win $50,000 or a $60,000 car. The choice is yours. And we've also got some of our Cripps Master Loaf Baking for Tasmanians since 1878 and some other goodies as well. So make sure you come and see me at IGA Wynyard. I'll be here for the next 10 minutes or so, or until we run out of the Coast Best Freebies. It's the CFM Cruiser, powered by Harvey Norman, the king of big screen TVs.
0: There you go. Get yourself to Wynyard IGA. Get yourself some gummy bears. Yum.
3: Yeah, barbecue shapes.
0: Yum. I bought the pizza ones yesterday for the first time. I haven't tried them yet.
1: Seriously. Putting two things together doesn't always work well.
0: Yeah.
1: Like Elton John and Eminem.
0: Yeah,
1: well, not always
0: Nathan
1: work, but sometimes
0: Ben.
1: They do.
0: Yes.
1: Well, yeah, like Nathan and Ben, but sometimes it works perfectly, and I find the beats is pretty good.
0: And you know what I think also works perfectly? Having both Morgan and Scarlett. Good morning, Scarlett.
4: Good morning. I am also at an IGA this morning.
0: What?
4: I'm at Pommy Paul's IGA in Four Ways this morning. It's at 99 Old Acre Street in Devonport. And that is because I have Pommy Paul's goodie bags on board in the cruiser today. I'm excited to give some of these out. There's lots of surprises inside these goodie bags, including some of those swirly lollipops with the curly straws. So I think those are a fan favorite. Now, I've got some other cool news. This week, we're giving you the chance to win a year's worth of that fresh feeling with No Pong all-natural deodorant. And you can win 12 of the No Pong beach shacking bicarb-free all-natural deodorants. 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I've got beach shacking on board the cruiser today in No Pong. And I've also got the Cripps Master White Original Plus. I've got some Juicy Owl, the Good Lemon, Sparkling Lemon Fruit Drink, a clean citrus taste crafted with real lemon juice to create great flavour. I've also got the Shaun the Sheep, the Beast of Mossy Bottom Family Pass this morning. So if you yell out Shaun the Sheep to me, or bar, or something that is like sheep, Shaun the Sheep related, you can grab this pass. I've only got one. Come find me at Pommy Paul's IGA in Four Ways. I'll be here for the next 10 to 15 minutes or until I run out of the Coast Best freebies.
0: There you go. You've heard the
1: incredible
0: people.
1: Incredible.
0: Pommy Paul's in the Four Ways, Wynyard IGA. Go and get some goodies. Good morning. It's CFM.
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16: Good morning, I'm Jane Drew with your local news first. Passenger and vehicle bookings on the Spirit of Tasmania are no longer being slugged with an additional fuel surcharge. TT Line has now removed the levy, which was introduced back in March in response to rising petrol prices and availability concerns stemming from the conflict in the Middle East. Negotiations to secure a new power deal for the Bell Bay aluminium smelter are continuing, according to Energy Minister Nick Digan.
17: Officials met on Friday. There are conversations between ministerial offices going on as well. I'm really pleased that there is a strong level of buy-in from the Commonwealth around Bell Bay aluminium.
16: A deal between Rio Tinto and Hydro Tasmania due to expire by the end of the year. Movement on one of the coast's major energy projects, Tas Networks, has issued a notice to proceed, marking the start of construction on the Northwest Transmission Developments, following TasCat's recent decision to uphold the Tasmanian Planning Commission's approval of the project's planning permit.
18: This decision now allows us to get on with the transmission lines and start construction, and they'll be beginning that very, very shortly in the coming weeks or so around the Sheffield and Heybridge areas.
16: Tas Networks Project Director Richie Sheetha there. Stage 1 includes 129 kilometres of new and upgraded transmission lines, as well as new substations and a switching station, extending from Cressy to Burnie via Sheffield. Transport company Kinetic is buying TassieLink. TassieLink operates a fleet of 39 buses from Hobart and satellite sites across the state, running around 100 services a day. TassieLink's drivers and frontline team members will continue to deliver services, and passengers will see no change to routes or timetables. The transaction is expected to be completed later this year. And City Mission's spring food drive's currently underway in the north and northwest. Devonport Mayor Ali Jarman with drop-off details for non-perishable items on the coast.
0: City Mission have pantries, and they have little supermarkets for the people that need it. And you can drop all this off. They're also doing it in Burnie and in Wynyard as well, which is wonderful. Woolworths are helping them out. So at Devonport Woolworths this Thursday and Friday between 10 and 3.
19: Morning, I'm Jackie Lim. The Foreign Minister says the government hasn't been given official word of the death of a New South Wales man in the Nepal floods. The family of Michael Keats have released statements saying he's been tragically killed.
20: He does remain unaccounted for in terms of the information we have.
19: Penny Wong on Nine there. She says she holds grave fears for the 43 Aussies who remain missing. National home prices have slipped again, falling 0.2% in August and marking five straight months of declines. Adelaide saw the biggest drop, while Darwin bucked the trend. Industrial action is looming at the Flying Kangaroo, with regional ground crews voting to take protected action in a dispute over wages. It could include work stoppages ranging from 1 hour to a full day. And 3 decades after rapper Tupac Shakur's murder, the case is nearing a verdict. Jurors in Las Vegas are hearing final arguments, with former gang leader Dwayne Keefe D. Davis pleading not guilty to masterminding the 1996 drive-by shooting. Hot!
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19: In sport and to NRL, Nathan Cleary and Yasmin Meeks have taken out this year's Brad Fittler medals as the best origin players for New South Wales. Port Adelaide's Lauren Young has claimed the Round 3 AFLW Rising Star nomination. She had an impressive 18-touch and 2-goal showing against GWS. And more rule changes are coming for the Big Bash this year. Cricket Australia to change the rules around innings timing, and innings to now head to power play rules the second a team goes over the time limit to bowl its overs. That's the latest in news and sport.
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22: 16's out top across the coast today. Showers increasing, so you get most of that this afternoon and evening. Tomorrow, similar story. Showers increasing through the day, 13 degrees at the top. And Thursday, 13 degrees, showers and wind passing through.
2: Right now, Devonport, it's 9. It's 9 in Burnie. It's 13 in Smithton.
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0: CFM morning crew, Ben and Nathan for your Tuesday morning. We've got a movie coming up in a couple of weeks' time.
1: I love movies.
0: Do you? What's your favourite movie that you've seen this year?
1: Maybe I don't love movies.
0: Well, I mean, there's really easy because there's not been one that's really resonated like this one. Shaun the Sheep, The Beast of Mossy Bottom.
1: Maybe How to Train Your Dragon, the live action. That was cool.
0: Yeah, I haven't seen that. I've only seen the original. Oh, well, I've only seen the original.
1: We can compare
0: notes and we'll both be like, yeah, I think that sounds about right. This one's rated G. It starts us.
1: For great.
0: Yeah. At 16th of September at 6:30 p.m. So it's 2 weeks from tomorrow, essentially. We're asking you to do, of course, get there early because the movie will start at 6:30 on the dime.
1: Yes.
0: Shaun the Sheep sees the residents of Mossy Bottom Farm looking forward to Halloween until the clumsy farmer trashes the flock's beloved pumpkin patch standard.
1: When Shaun turns mad scientist to fix the problem, things rapidly spiral out of control, with the farmer missing and a wild beast roaming the woods of Mossingham.
0: It spappedly rivals as well. So for your chance to win the four-person family pass, you can either go and find Scarlett when she's out and about. You can listen through with Raven. You can listen to us. And you get along.
1: It sounds cool. It sounds like Wallace and Gromit meets Hound of the Baskervilles by Sherlock. I mean, well, not by Sherlock Holmes. But
0: this sounds like Shaun the Sheep meets an even longer version of Shaun the Sheep.
1: Fair. No, that makes a lot of sense. So all of those things combined sounds like a great movie.
0: This is going to be happening at Reading Cinemas in Devonport, so make sure you're available to get to that one. But if you'd like to win yourself a family pass, give us a call, 1-300-655-922. Right this second. And on the other side of this, I have another movie quote, another kids movie quote, one of the greatest kids movies of all time. But if you want that family pass to Mossy Bottoms, call us right now, 1-300-655-922.

0: good of your ears. It's now time for First Beer, Last Beer with the CFM Morning Crew.
1: All right, 1-300-655-922 if you'd like to play a first bit, last bit. You just got to tell us what goes in the middle. Now, you're familiar, Nathan, with the movie Toy Story?
2: Yeah, good.
1: It's not our first bit, last bit. I just thought I'd check with you.
2: Nah, cool, excellent. Yes, no worries.
1: Nah, it is, it is. This is from Toy Story. Tell us if you know what's in the middle of this.
3: I alone have information that reveals this weapon's only weakness. And you, my friend, are responsible for delaying my rendezvous with Star Command.
4: You weren't the real Buzz Lightyear. You're an action figure. You are a child's plaything.
3: You are a sad, strange little man. You have my pity. Farewell.
2: What a one-liner. You're a sad, strange little man. You have my pity.
1: Four words in there that I need you to tell me what goes in there.
2: I think I know it.
1: 1-300-655-922.
2: Is it what is just like screaming at the sky?
1: Yeah. Oh yeah, he's screaming. Yeah, cool. He's screaming for people that maybe need a little bit of prompting as to what scene they have. They're at the petrol station. They're under a car, I believe.
2: Makes sense.
1: They are under a car. I believe it's in the petrol station.
2: Okay, cool.
1: 1-300-655-922.
3: I alone have information that reveals this weapon's only weakness, and you, my friend, are responsible for delaying my rendezvous with Star Command.
4: You weren't the real Buzz Lightyear. You're an action figure. You are a child's plaything.
3: You are a sad, strange little man. And you have my pity.
2: Farewell.
1: 1-300-605-922. If you know what goes in the middle.
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8: Oh, my God.
6: Caroline, congratulations. Oh, yes, it is happening. Robbie has won the trip. Are you okay, Caroline?
8: Yeah, I'm just in shock.
6: Caroline, Robbie, congratulations.
8: Oh, my God, I can't believe you've done it.
7: Thank you so much.
5: 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And don't worry, we'll give you another chance to get to Vegas for the iHeart Music Festival in 2027.
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1: We got a movie. We just need you to tell us what goes in the middle of a quote.
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1: You did that right. 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
2: Exactly.
1: You thought this was doable?
2: I thought it was doable. Mm-hmm. I even knew this one. I'd like to confess, I'm not very good at these games. I'm only really good at the games when I've actually thought up the clue.
1: Yeah, it's maybe something that we need to consider in the future is that these are very specific things. That's why when people kind of get the right gist of it, I like to try and pay it because, you know, getting word for word is difficult.
2: It's tricky. You need to be some kind of absolute, you know, person.
1: I do okay with it because I, you know,
2: you're one of those absolute people.
1: I've done a lot of theatre and stuff, so kind of remembering lines was my job for a period of, not an actual job, but anyway, it sounded like this.
3: I alone have information that reveals this weapon's only weakness. And you, my friend, are responsible for delaying my rendezvous with Starman.
4: You weren't the real Buzz Lightyear. You're an action figure. You are a child's plaything.
3: You are a sad, strange little man.
2: And yeah, my pity.
17: Farewell.
2: Ripper.
1: Four words that we wanted in there. This is what we were actually looking for.
3: I alone have information that reveals this weapon's only weakness.
4: And you, my friend, are responsible for delaying my rendezvous with Starman.
1: Tom Hanks, do you know the line?
4: You are a toy! You weren't the real Buzz Lightyear. You're an action figure.
2: Friend
4: you
2: show,
4: are
2: Tom Hanks.
4: A child... plaything!
3: You are a sad, strange little man, and you have my pity.
1: If you knew that, farewell. You should have called us 1-300-655-922.
2: He's not disappointed, he's just angry. It's like reverse parenting.
1: You know what? It's actually a little bit of both, to be honest with you.
2: Yeah,
1: a little bit of both. Inside you, there are two animals.

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8: 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Bright, wet, foggy? Whatever the weather, be sure to adjust your driving accordingly, because no two drives are the same, even on the same road. Different day, different drive. Drive to the conditions.
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9: Good morning, I'm Jane Drew with the latest. Bird flu has been detected at 3 new locations in Tasmania. In a tern at Marawar, a forest raven at Tryabunna and a tern at Acton Park. Incident controller Wes Ford said the latest results were not unexpected and reflect ongoing surveillance activities across the state. Tasmania has now recorded 54 positive detections of H5 bird flu since the first detection in mid-August. Tasmanian State Parliament is back this morning, but gun reform legislation won't be on the agenda, with debate deferred until next week. What the lower house is expected to consider is preventing the use of good character references to mitigate sentences for serious offences. The amendment to the Sentencing Act was introduced by Attorney General Guy Barnett last month. TAS Networks have locked in a housing solution for a portion of their workforce required for the Northwest Transmission Development. Head contractor Genus have around 70 staff in the north. That number is expected to swell to a couple of hundred in coming years.
10: We managed to procure and work with the Discovery Parks in Devonport, where we managed to pick up accommodation for pretty much the bulk of the staff. And so that's a three-year deal with them. And it's allowed them to also get on and actually construct a number of new cabins up there. So they'll actually be building another 30-odd cabins on that site, which will be a great legacy once we've finished the project.
9: Project Director Richie Sheather there. Construction on the major project is expected to commence in the next few weeks after a notice to proceed was issued. Passenger and vehicle bookings on the Spirit of Tasmania are no longer being slugged with an additional fuel surcharge. TT Line has now removed the levy, which was introduced back in March in response to rising petrol prices and availability concerns stemming from the conflict in the Middle East. And Tasmania's peak body for farming has welcomed stronger penalties for people trespassing while carrying a firearm. President of TAS Farmers Nathan Cox pleads legislation has passed Parliament to increase fines and hopes heftier penalties will act as a deterrent, saying farmers shouldn't have to deal with instances of poaching, fences being cut and livestock killed. The changes increase the maximum fine to $30,000, up from $20,000, while raising the maximum term of imprisonment from 2 to 3 years.
11: Morning, I'm Jackie Lim. The slump hitting Australia's housing market is spreading. Figures from Cotality showing falls across 93% of capital city suburbs through winter. A New South Wales hiker has become the first Aussie declared dead in the Nepal flooding disaster. The family of the 37-year-old sharing the news, though Foreign Minister Penny Wong says they're yet to receive formal confirmation. Police are appealing for information after the body of a baby was found inside a bin in Sydney's southwest. Detectives are urging the baby's mother to come forward for medical care. And One Nation's party director claims Pauline Hanson has received death threats following the PM's comment that the party is dangerous and would say anything to win votes. James Ashby has told Nine it was a desperate act from Anthony Albanese.
12: He's using language that is inciting hate, not just upon those who vote for One Nation, but directly targeting Pauline Hanson.
11: The One Nation leader has beefed up her security and now has as many as a dozen officers protecting her.
0: For all the best four-wheel drive tyres, you can trust Truscott's Tyre Solution. 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
11: In sport, James Duckworth has surged into the second round of the US Open. The Aussie downing world number 30, Matteo Arnaldi, this morning. Kimberly Birrell and Taylor Preston also won through earlier. And one of the greatest players to ever hit the soccer pitch has called time. Argentina's Lionel Messi announcing his retirement after leading his country for more than two decades and delivering the 2022 World Cup. Messi says the decision followed their recent World Cup final defeat and the death of his father early last month. That's the latest in news and sport.
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17: 16's our top across the coast today. A shower potentially settling in as the day continues on. Tomorrow, 13 degrees, showers increasing, and Thursday, 13 again. Showers and wind on the cards.
18: 14 degrees in Smithton right now, 11 in Burnie, and nearly 10 in Devon.
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0: SFM Morning Crew, Ben and Nathan for your Tuesday morning. Nathan, do you smell that? Oh, that makes me uncomfortable.
1: I definitely smell that, but I don't know what that is.
0: You smell the beautiful scent of beach shacking.
1: I was wondering what the go with that was.
0: Yeah, and would
1: Why
0: you
1: does it
0: say,
1: smell like a beach shacking?
0: Would you
1: here?
0: Say that there's pong?
1: No, not at all.
0: Would you say there's no pong?
1: Yes, at all.
0: Yes, there are 12 tins that you could win a year's supply of no pong in their beach shacking scent.
1: That's it. I can smell the absence of pong. There is no pong here. It just smells like a beach shack.
0: Yeah, it does. It's the best, most ridiculously effective, plastic-free, all-natural deodorant that the creators of it, they wear every single day.
1: So you're totally
0: getting that guarantee of belief.
1: This is 12 months.
0: Mm-hmm.
1: It's a year's supply.
0: Yep.
1: We can deduce that one of these tins should last you a month, and there are 12 months in a year.
0: Yeah, it's bicarb free. It's low fragrance as well, so it's not going to set off any allergies or any sensitive noses. It's vegan. The ingredients: coconut oil, magnesium hydroxide, diatomaceous earth, Serra Alba, which is beeswax, and a proprietary blend of 100% pure essential oils, which is lime, eucalyptus radiata, cypress, cedarwood, Virginian, vetiver, and ylang ylang.
1: I thought yesterday you pronounced these stunningly. I didn't make a deal about saying it, but what's the earth one?
0: I said diatomaceous.
1: Diatomaceous. That is, I just thought it was a ripper pronunciation
0: Thank
1: of
0: you.
1: All of those ingredients. And today you've gone even better.
0: Oh my. Wow. Well, I think what it is, it's the unrivaled confidence that I've had since popping on my no pong deodorant.
1: Totally. You just walk around being like, I don't pong.
0: No. And if you want to not pong, if you want to fail to pong, if you want to never fail to impress, go to cfmtaz.com.au and enter our win on the coast as many times as you'd like.
1: Voted the most effective way to farm aura.
0: Yes, or pheromone mass.
1: Yeah, exactly.
0: Into that. We'll just do a quick straw poll. Those in favour of this rumour of saying that it's the best deodorant, hands up. Yes, all of our hands are up.
1: Cool, excellent.
0: cfmtaz.com.au.
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2: 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It's so simple. The crew will give you two song options. One of the options will be more popular than the other, and then all you need to do is choose which one.

0: CFM Morning Crew, Ben and Nathan. It's the first of the month, so you've been pinching and punching me all day.
1: Yes, absolutely. But only like in a side. I don't particularly like pinching very much.
0: No, it hurts.
1: Yeah, I don't like it. Punching, don't mind so much. we've been talking about exercise today.
0: Oh, yeah, totally.
1: I like to hit the boxing bag sometimes.
0: You're pinching and punching, and I'm chomping and champing at
1: yes,
0: the bit
1: true.
0: To upload photos to cfmtaz.com.au. Just put our pets on. We're back.
1: Oh, I don't know. I've kind of lost my confidence a little bit.
0: No.
1: Amazing competition. I just don't think my cats can win.
0: No, don't say that. Hang on. There's a guy called Dion Waiters in the NBA. I don't think he is anymore. But he had a quote where he's like, he'd rather go 0-30 than 0-9 because going 0-9 means you lost confidence and stopped shooting.
1: Keep shooting, even if it sucks. All right, cool. We're back in. We are so back.
0: Yeah. CFMTAS.com.au. You could potentially win yourself a $199 photo center prize pack thanks to the legends at Harvey Norman. It's all your photographic needs in one place.
1: Very, very good.
0: Yes. So, Have I got you back on board here?
1: Yeah, I'm so in.
0: All right, I think I'm going to upload a photo of my girlfriend's dog.
1: Yep.
0: And we'll do some theorizing as to whether it is literally just the fact of dogs being more popular.
1: Yeah.
0: Or whether it's a pet by pet basis.
1: If you win, I'm just going to, I don't know what I'm going to do in protest. Not against you winning, and not against, but just the sheer dogs versus cats nature of it all.
0: We do, if I do win, which, mind you, we're not allowed to. Can we do like those old style, like family portraits? 100%.
1: Yeah, absolutely.
0: And
1: yeah,
0: get all
1: we'll do
0: those
1: that.
0: Printed out.
1: Yep.
0: And what we can do is,
1: I want to hold the Tommy gun.
0: Can we get those photos? We'll get them all printed out into stickers, and then we'll start giving them out to people. Hey,
1: yeah, sick.
0: Your team, Bathan, Nen.
1: Neither are great.
0: What's our couple ship? We need a couple. Nath Ben. Kind of has to be Nath Ben, doesn't it?
1: I think they're all equally hideous.
0: Well, you know what? It's not hideous. The photos you're going to get sorted out. Friends Street and Devonport, all your photographic needs in one place for Pin Up Pet.
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0: CFM Morning Crew with Ben and Nathan wrapping up and getting out so that Raven can get in and do her thing.
1: And we can get out and do some exercise.
0: Yes. I was thinking about, very randomly, I was thinking about the movie How to Lose a Guy in 10 Days. You familiar?
1: Yeah, I've seen How to Lose a Guy in 10 Days. Was that the one that's the Taming of the Shrew?
0: Oh, my goodness. I've got no idea, but it's Matthew McConaughey's in it. Kate Hudson's in it. Apparently, they're working on making a sequel to it, which is very dangerous because sometimes, a lot of the time, sequels that happen 20 years later are not good.
1: Okay, yeah, fair enough.
0: But we'll see. But it got me thinking, and Raven posted something on her socials yesterday.
1: It's 10 things I had about you. Based on, yeah, totally. Yeah, no, I was thing. Way off topic. Cool. So Raven's posted on the socials. Writing.
0: She posted on her socials asking whether people have named their car. And in the original How to Lose a Guy in 10 Days, the main love interest, who I have completely forgotten her name now, which is really annoying. It's like Andy. Andy names Ben, who is Matthew McConaughey's character, names his names an implement of his.
1: Yes,
0: and implement. So it's got me thinking: is there something that you have named? Is there something you've named? 1-300-675-922, or you can jump on our Facebook to tell us there. Something you've named.
1: I wish we had a slide whistle sound effect. That's cool. So Ben would like to know what you've named your. That's what we're after.
0: No, it's not just what you've named that. It's if you've named anything. So your car, your implement is what I call it. Yeah. Your implement.
1: We'll accept children.
0: Yeah.
1: We'll accept another human being. Touché. Yeah. Good nickname that you've put out.
0: Yeah, and on the topic of cars, if you've named your car, we'll also be joined by Marcus Todman, dealer principal of Motors.
1: I thought you were going to say Marcus Ambrose for his birthday.
0: No. Today. Oh, that'd be really good.
1: That'd be really cool. Not that Marcus Todman isn't a massive legend, but it's not his birthday.
0: Good save. We'll see you tomorrow morning from 6 on C.
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